Mariah the Scientist in Burning Blue with Magic 107.3. I got to give some shout-outs. I haven't shouted out my people in a long, long time, so you know I got to say hello to my folk up around Goose Creek, Monk's Corner, St. Stephens, my new friends out there in Bono, Walterboro, Hampton, and Beaufort, Hollywood, Ravenel,

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11: Slowly but surely, AI is seeping its way into every corner of our lives. One area perhaps I didn't expect is diet advice. A new study out of Turkey found that chatbots are recommending to teen boys and girls that they restrict their daily calories to dangerously low levels and eat a balance of nutrients that are kind of out of whack. Remember, teenagers are growing, one pediatrician told us. If they aren't getting enough nutrition, it can really stunt their growth on a number of levels. And in extreme cases, it can lead to significant health consequences. Large language models, LLMs, they are designed to agree with you. So if you're looking to lose weight, they're going to push you pretty hard in that direction. They also sometimes don't know how to tell the difference between good information and bad information. And you know who does? Your doctor. I'm Dr. Sanjay Gupta, helping you live a better life.
12: He's got ties. He's got socks. Give him a gift that really rocks. Treat your dad to a $5,000 basement barbecue or backyard upgrade. Pop gets to pick. Head to our website to enter this national contest for a chance at $5,000 for your top pop.
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1: 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Gabriel Jacoby, he calls that one baby. 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
5: For the ninth year in a row, Finland has been named the happiest country in the world. That's according to the World Happiness Report put out every year by the Wellbeing Research Center at the University of Oxford in the UK. Two other Nordic nations, Iceland and Denmark, came in at numbers 2 and 3. Now, having spent quite a bit of time in these countries over my 2.5 decades as a journalist, I can tell you that this is not at all that surprising. There's an entirely different way of thinking in these countries. We before me, you might say. In other words, the mentality is less adversarial and much more, we're all in this together. One other interesting thing that came up was that no matter where someone lived, the more time they spent on social media, the less happy they were. Want to smile? It's simple. Put your phone away for a bit. I'm Dr. Sanjay Gupta, helping you live a better life.
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2: 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Born in Atlanta, she began her legendary career in gospel music as a child. 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

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Great music is on the way. Don't forget, I got some love stuff for you coming up at 10 o'clock tonight as we put you to bed tonight and kind of relax you on whatever you're doing or however you want to do it. 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Ricky.

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13: Did you know that almost half the vegetables and more than three quarters of the fruit that we eat in this country come from just one state, California? Yeah, it's true. And according to a new report by the Environmental Working Group, a health advocacy organization, a lot of this produce is tainted with PFAS, which are sometimes referred to as forever chemicals. Why? Well, the EPA says pesticides keep America's food supply safe, abundant, and affordable. And of course, these chemicals are used in every state, not just California. Now, if you are worried, though, about how much you're consuming, the best thing to do is to buy organic produce, if and when you can. Organic or not, you should rinse all fruits and vegetables under running water. Don't use any soap. And as one epidemiologist told us, use a brush on sturdier items like carrots, potatoes, and cucumbers. I'm Dr. Sanjay Gupta, helping you live a better life.

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0: 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That's all that says right there. We'll be right back. Magic After Dark coming up next.
1: June is Black Music Month, and we're celebrating 30 artists who changed the game of R&B. Today we salute Gladys Knight, known as the Empress of Soul, is a singer, songwriter, and actress. Born in Atlanta, she began her legendary career in gospel music as a child. She achieved global fame in the 60s and 70s through Gladys Knight and the Pips, cementing her iconic status with soulful classics like Midnight Train to Georgia and I Heard It Through.

Hey, I'm Deion Tedder, an attorney right here in Charleston and North Charleston. When you've been hurt through no fault of your own, you need a trusted lawyer in your corner who will fight for you. 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So if you've been injured in an

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14: Did you know that almost half the vegetables and more than three quarters of the fruit that we eat in this country come from just one state, California? Yeah, it's true. And according to a new report by the Environmental Working Group, a health advocacy organization, a lot of this produce is tainted with PFAS, which are sometimes referred to as forever chemicals. Why? Well, the EPA says pesticides keep America's food supply safe, abundant, and affordable. And of course, these chemicals are used in every state, not just California. Now, if you are worried, though, about how much you're consuming, the best thing to do is to buy organic produce, if and when you can. Organic or not, you should rinse all fruits and vegetables under running water. Don't use any soap. And as one epidemiologist told us, use a brush on sturdier items like carrots, potatoes, and cucumbers. I'm Dr. Sanjay Gupta, helping you live a better life.
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1: 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Born in Atlanta, she began her legendary career in gospel music as a child. 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

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It's the light slow. It's the sexual infrastructure.

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10: You ever wake up in the middle of the night or maybe first thing in the morning and notice drool on your pillow? Unless you're sleeping next to someone who hasn't already seen all your good, bad, and ugly, it's probably not that big a deal and not anything to worry about, unless it's something that just started happening recently. When people drool at night, it's often because of a stuffy nose, acid reflux, or being a mouth breather. People who sleep on their stomach or side are more likely to drool than someone who sleeps on their back. But in some cases, drooling at night can be a warning sign of something more serious, like dental issues, sleep apnea, or even early symptoms of Parkinson's disease. If you're at all concerned about this, the best place to start is with an ENT doctor, an ears, nose, and throat doctor. They can recommend a sleep study to possibly get some answers. I'm Dr. Sanjay Gupta, helping you live a better life.
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1: This is a love that withstands time, space, and matter forever. Forever's a mighty long time. Here we are decades later. The sentiment is still the same. 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

0: 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Yeah, that's got an old feel to it. That's Raheem Devon and you inside of Magic After Dark. We'll be right back.
1: June is Black Music Month, and we're celebrating 30 artists who changed the game of R&B. 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Gladys Knight, we're honoring the profound influence, history, and cultural impact these artists have made to formulate music. 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
9: Recent survey conducted by Common Sense Media found one-third of teenagers prefer AI companions over humans for serious conversations. There's a term for that, social offloading. And experts we talked to warned that this habit could be stunting emotional growth, leaving an already isolated generation who came of age during the pandemic even less prepared for the messiness of human interaction. Sure, AI can help you polish whatever it is you're looking to say, but that's not very human, right? It's the messiness that makes our interactions with each other so real. It's also what makes them so validating, help us to develop our confidence, our voice, our deep bonds with each other. Psychiatrists we talked to encouraged turning to family or friends when you're struggling to express yourself. They are keen to help. I'm Dr. Sanjay Gupta, helping you live a better life.

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15: Recent survey conducted by Common Sense Media found one-third of teenagers prefer AI companions over humans for serious conversations. There's a term for that: social offloading. And experts we talked to warned that this habit could be stunting emotional growth, leaving an already isolated generation who came of age during the pandemic even less prepared for the messiness of human interaction. Sure, AI can help you polish whatever it is you're looking to say, but that's not very human, right? It's the messiness that makes our interactions with each other so real. It's also what makes them so validating, help us to develop our confidence, our voice, our deep bonds with each other. Psychiatrists we talked to encouraged turning to family or friends when you're struggling to express yourself. They are keen to help. I'm Dr. Sanjay Gupta, helping you live a better life.
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0: Magic 107.3. I'm feeling good tonight, too. That's coming from Kim. It's called One Love. I'm Stevie Bird. That's going to wrap it up for me. It's been a pleasure doing it for you. Hope y'all enjoyed it as much as I enjoyed being here. Tomorrow morning, 6 a.m., Ricky Smiley. My girl Tessa will be in at 10. D.L. Hughley at 3. And I'll talk to you tomorrow night at 7. I love you, Charleston. Good night, everybody.
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11: Eating a healthy diet is not only good for you physically, it can also keep your brain sharp as you age. According to a new study out of China, people who most closely followed the MIND diet slowed aging in key structures inside their brains by more than 2 years. The MIND diet is a combination of the Mediterranean diet, which we talk a lot about, and the DASH diet, which stands for Dietary Approaches to Stop Hypertension. All three of these diets are similar, but the MIND diet puts more of an emphasis on berries, beans, leafy green vegetables, fish, poultry, whole grains, olive oil, and nuts. You're not going to eat foods with a lot of saturated fat. We're talking cheese, butter, red meat, or anything fried. You really don't have to eat like this 100% of the time. That's the key. Just do the best that you can. I'm Dr. Sanjay Gupta, helping you live a better life.

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5: Staying active every day will go a long way towards helping you live a happy, healthy, and pain-free life. And there is perhaps no movement more fundamental than walking. It reinforces the alignment, stability, and coordinated muscle activation that supports how your body moves, whether you're doing strenuous exercise or simply going about your daily life. This is according to Dana Santis, a strength and conditioning specialist. Even though you walk every day, Dana does say you can make small adjustments to immediately improve your walking mechanics. So, keep your rib cage stacked over your pelvis. Avoid leaning over or arching your lower back. Allow your arms to swing naturally in coordination with your legs. Keep your gaze forward, your jaw relaxed, and then just breathe in through your nose and out through your mouth. I'm Dr. Sanjay Gupta, helping you live a better life.
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0: June is Black Music Month, and we're celebrating 30 artists who changed the game of R&B. Today we salute Sam Cooke, a singer, songwriter, and entrepreneur, widely revered as the King of Soul. A pioneer who bridged gospel and popular music, he penned major hits like You Send Me, A Change Is Gonna Come, while becoming one of the first Black artists to own his publishing and record label. Cooke was ranked number 28 in Billboard magazine's list of the 35 greatest R&B artists of all time. Sam Cooke, a game changer. We're honoring the profound influence, history, and cultural impact these artists have made to formulate music. 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
9: For the ninth year in a row, Finland has been named the happiest country in the world. That's according to the World Happiness Report put out every year by the Wellbeing Research Center at the University of Oxford in the UK. Two other Nordic nations, Iceland and Denmark, came in at numbers 2 and 3. Now, having spent quite a bit of time in these countries over my 2.5 decades as a journalist, I can tell you that this is not at all that surprising. There's an entirely different way of thinking in these countries. We before me, you might say. In other words, the mentality is less adversarial and much more, we're all in this together. One other interesting thing that came up was that no matter where someone lived, the more time they spent on social media, the less happy they were. Want to smile? It's simple. Put your phone away for a bit. I'm Dr. Sanjay Gupta, helping you live a better life.
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14: For the ninth year in a row, Finland has been named the happiest country in the world. That's according to the World Happiness Report put out every year by the Wellbeing Research Center at the University of Oxford in the UK. Two other Nordic nations, Iceland and Denmark, came in at numbers 2 and 3. Now, having spent quite a bit of time in these countries over my 2.5 decades as a journalist, I can tell you that this is not at all that surprising. There's an entirely different way of thinking in these countries. We before me, you might say. In other words, the mentality is less adversarial and much more, we're all in this together. One other interesting thing that came up was that no matter where someone lived, the more time they spent on social media, the less happy they were. Want to smile? It's simple. Put your phone away for a bit. I'm Dr. Sanjay Gupta, helping you live a better life.
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June is Black Music Month, and we're celebrating 30 artists who changed the game of R&B. Today we salute Sam Cooke, a singer, songwriter, and entrepreneur, widely revered as the King of Soul, a pioneer who bridged gospel and popular music. He penned major hits like You Send Me, A Change Is Gonna Come, while becoming one of the first Black artists to own his publishing and

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2: For the ninth year in a row, Finland has been named the happiest country in the world. That's according to the World Happiness Report put out every year by the Wellbeing Research Center at the University of Oxford in the UK. Two other Nordic nations, Iceland and Denmark, came in at numbers 2 and 3. Now, having spent quite a bit of time in these countries over my 2.5 decades as a journalist, I can tell you that this is not at all that surprising. There's an entirely different way of thinking in these countries. We before me, you might say. In other words, the mentality is less adversarial and much more, we're all in this together. One other interesting thing that came up was that no matter where someone lived, the more time they spent on social media, the less happy they were. Want to smile? It's simple. Put your phone away for a bit. I'm Dr. Sanjay Gupta, helping you live a better life.
0: He's got ties. 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
2: Recent survey conducted by Common Sense Media found one-third of teenagers prefer AI companions over humans for serious conversations. There's a term for that: social offloading. And experts we talked to warned that this habit could be stunting emotional growth, leaving an already isolated generation who came of age during the pandemic even less prepared for the messiness of human interaction. Sure, AI can help you polish whatever it is you're looking to say, but that's not very human, right? It's the messiness that makes our interactions with each other so real. It's also what makes them so validating, help us to develop our confidence, our voice, our deep bonds with each other. 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I'm Dr. Sanjay Gupta, helping you live a better life.
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0: June is Black Music Month, and we're celebrating 30 artists who changed the game of R&B. Today we salute Sam Cooke, a singer, songwriter, and entrepreneur, widely revered as the King of Soul, a pioneer who bridged gospel and popular music. He penned major hits like You Send Me, A Change Is Gonna Come, while becoming one of the first Black artists to own his publishing and record label. Cooke was ranked number 28 in Billboard magazine's list of the 35 greatest R&B artists of all time. Sam Cooke, a game changer. We're honoring the profound influence, history, and cultural impact these artists have made to formulate music. 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
4: You ever wake up in the middle of the night or maybe first thing in the morning and notice drool on your pillow? Unless you're sleeping next to someone who hasn't already seen all your good, bad, and ugly, it's probably not that big a deal and not anything to worry about, unless it's something that just started happening recently. When people drool at night, it's often because of a stuffy nose, acid reflux, or being a mouth breather. People who sleep on their stomach or side are more likely to drool than someone who sleeps on their back. But in some cases, drooling at night can be a warning sign of something more serious, like dental issues, sleep apnea, or even early symptoms of Parkinson's disease. If you're at all concerned about this, the best place to start is with an ENT doctor, an ears, nose, and throat doctor. They can recommend a sleep study to possibly get some answers. I'm Dr. Sanjay Gupta, helping you live a better life.
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4: If you're caring for an aging parent, you may feel quite often that you're alone in what you're doing. But you're not. Not by a long shot. According to a new report by the Pew Research Center, 10% of U.S. adults are caring for a parent over age 65. Millions more are caring for a spouse or partner 65 or older. Beyond the sheer numbers, this report, perhaps unsurprisingly, found a major difference in caregiver well-being between men and women. One psychologist we spoke to suggested thinking 5 years in the future and imagining where you are right now. Will you be glad you took something on, or regretful that you didn't? You also need to cut yourself some slack, he said, especially women. Don't try to shoulder all of the burden by yourself. You might need to ask for help before you burn out. You'll be so glad you did. I'm Dr. Sanjay Gupta, helping you live a better life.
5: 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Pop gets to pick. 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

love that withstands time, space, and matter forever. Forever's a mighty long time. Here we are decades later. The sentiment is still the same. Listen.

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5: You ever wake up in the middle of the night or maybe first thing in the morning and notice drool on your pillow? Unless you're sleeping next to someone who hasn't already seen all your good, bad, and ugly, it's probably not that big a deal and not anything to worry about, unless it's something that just started happening recently. When people drool at night, it's often because of a stuffy nose, acid reflux, or being a mouth breather. People who sleep on their stomach or side are more likely to drool than someone who sleeps on their back. But in some cases, drooling at night can be a warning sign of something more serious, like dental issues, sleep apnea, or even early symptoms of Parkinson's disease. If you're at all concerned about this, the best place to start is with an ENT doctor, an ears, nose, and throat doctor. They can recommend a sleep study to possibly get some answers. I'm Dr. Sanjay Gupta, helping you live a better life.
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7: A better life with Dr. Sanjay Gupta.
8: More and more people are using magnesium supplements to help them sleep. But are they safe? And do they really work? Well, first, let's talk about actual magnesium. That's an essential mineral that is needed for more than 300 different processes in the body, according to one dietitian. And most people get enough of it simply from the foods they eat. Now, if you're not getting enough, there are a few different types of supplements you can try. But as always, you should talk to your doctor before starting any new medication or supplement, whether it's prescription or over the counter. Now, when it comes to the science, we looked into this, and I gotta say, there's not a lot of strong evidence that magnesium supplements will actually help you sleep. They might help you manage pain, they might help you lower your stress levels, or work to get your muscles to relax. And maybe it's those things then that help you get some better sleep. I'm Dr. Sanjay Gupta, helping you live a better life.
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0: June is Black Music Month, and we're celebrating 30 artists who changed the game of R&B. Today we salute Sam Cooke, a singer, songwriter, and entrepreneur, widely revered as the King of Soul, a pioneer who bridged gospel and popular music. He penned major hits like You Send Me, A Change Is Gonna Come, while becoming one of the first Black artists to own his publishing and record label. Cooke was ranked number 28 in Billboard magazine's list of the 35 greatest R&B artists of all time. Sam Cooke, a game changer. We're honoring the profound influence, history, and cultural impact these artists have made to formulate music. 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
7: A better life with Dr. Sanjay Gupta.
8: Heart disease is still the leading cause of death here in the United States and around the world. But what if there was something you could do earlier in life to reduce the odds of becoming a statistic? Well, here in the United States, tens of millions of adults already take a statin to lower their cholesterol. But new guidance put out by the American College of Cardiology and the American Heart Association now emphasize that treating high cholesterol sooner could significantly reduce a person's lifetime risk of heart attack or stroke. How early are we talking? In your 30s, believe it or not. Of course, you need to talk to your doctor about whether statins are right for you, but you should know that the evidence is really starting to stack up that shows the earlier you get a jump on reducing lifelong exposure to plaque-causing lipids and lipoproteins, the better the odds are going to be for you. Make sure you get your cholesterol checked. That's the first step. I'm Dr. Sanjay Gupta, helping you live a better life.
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0: June is Black Music Month, and we're celebrating 30 artists who changed the game of R&B. Today we salute Sam Cooke, a singer, songwriter, and entrepreneur, widely revered as the King of Soul, a pioneer who bridged gospel and popular music. He penned major hits like You Send Me, A Change Is Gonna Come, while becoming one of the first Black artists to own his publishing and record label. Cooke was ranked number 28 in Billboard magazine's list of the 35 greatest R&B artists of all time. Sam Cooke, a game changer. We're honoring the profound influence, history, and cultural impact these artists have made to formulate music. 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
9: Eating a healthy diet is not only good for you physically, it can also keep your brain sharp as you age. According to a new study out of China, people who most closely followed the MIND diet slowed aging in key structures inside their brains by more than 2 years. The MIND diet is a combination of the Mediterranean diet, which we talk a lot about, and the DASH diet, which stands for Dietary Approaches to Stop Hypertension. All three of these diets are similar, but the MIND diet puts more of an emphasis on berries, beans, leafy green vegetables, fish, poultry, whole grains, olive oil, and nuts. You're not going to eat foods with a lot of saturated fat. We're talking cheese, butter, red meat, or anything fried. You really don't have to eat like this 100% of the time. That's the key. Just do the best that you can. I'm Dr. Sanjay Gupta, helping you live a better life.
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0: It's the senior pastor of the TAB Church in Baltimore, Maryland, Bishop Jason Nelson. Good morning, Bishop.
1: Good morning, Ricky Smiley and the Ricky Smiley Morning Show family. I'm Bishop Jason Nelson. I'm the pastor of the TAB in Baltimore, Maryland, and this is your morning prayer. Dear Lord, we thank you. You are good, and your mercy endures forever. You have proven yourself to be for us. You have proven to be with us, and Father, we thank you. Now, Father, we come before you today asking that you would let your grace and your mercy resonate around each and every one of us. Father, I thank you for everyone that's under the sound of my voice this morning. We give you praise, glory, and honor that you've kept us, that you woke us this morning, that you started us on our way, that you've allowed us to have our right minds. And Father, I pray today that you would cover everyone that's under the sound of my voice, that you would allow them to literally walk with your peace. You told us that if we would keep our minds on you, that you would give us perfect peace and that peace would pass all understanding. So, Father, I thank you for peace in a world that is full of chaos. We don't know what's going on in the political system. We see what's happening in the societal system. But, Father, we know that you have the ability to give us peace. So, Father, I speak your peace over your people today. Peace in their homes, peace on their jobs, peace in their families, peace in their marriages, peace in their finances. Father, I thank you now that you have covered each and every one of us. Father, we thank you. According to your word, you say that when we make our prayers, that we should make our prayers with thanksgiving. So we say thank you for all that you have done, all that you are doing, and all that you are going to do. Thank you, Father, that today is the beginning of a great day and that your hand is on us. We give you praise, glory, and honor. In the name of the Lord Jesus Christ, we pray. Amen and amen. And listen, if you're in the DMV area, in the Baltimore area, make sure you stop by our church at the TAB. Love you, Ricky. Y'all have a great day.
0: That was Jason Nelson, the senior pastor of the TAB Church in Baltimore, Maryland. It's time for the praise break on the Ricky Smiley Morning Show.
2: 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Let me hear you.

the morning show. Hey, Donna Lawrence back to Eden. Hope y'all enjoyed that right there. Let's get into some more praise right there. Here's Yolanda Adams in the midst of it all. Rick's Modern Morning Show.

Yolanda Adams in the midst of it all. Oh, man. All right, y'all. Listen, man, I got your front page coming up next, y'all. Let's give God some praise, y'all. Turn your radios up, man. God is right here. It's my The Morning Show.

0: Freitas. Good morning.
1: Good morning, Ricky. It's Tuesday, June 16th. Here's what's going on in the news. 8 people are believed dead after a U.S. Air Force B-52 bomber crashed shortly after takeoff at Edwards Air Force Base in California yesterday. It was during a routine test mission. Emergency crews responded, but officials described the crash as not survivable. The cause is now under investigation. In other news, Ricky, people are still talking about that UFC fight on the White House lawn. Not because it was a great and honorable way to celebrate our country's 250th birthday, but because it had all the energy of a political rally, a county fair, and a monster truck show all at the same time. And it all happened on federal property. But the moment getting the most attention came from UFC fighter Josh Hokett. In his post-fight interview, instead of talking about inflation, conflicts overseas, or maybe even making a plea for the real release of the Epstein files, Hokett looked into the camera and said this.
2: And lastly, Michelle Obama is a man. Am I right, America?
3: His mother's a man.
1: Oh my gosh. I mean, the comment has drawn, of course, public criticism from conservatives and liberals alike. Meanwhile, the Obamas are living their graceful, unbothered lives. The Obama Presidential Center just unveiled the first official painted portrait of Barack and Michelle together. It's a beautiful layered piece honoring their journey, their legacy, and their Chicago roots. It opens to the public on Juneteenth. That's Friday. Because, of course, the Obamas know how to make history look effortless. Rock T is out, so I got a quick look at sports. Falcons edge rusher James Pierce Jr. is back in the building this week, even with serious legal trouble still hanging over him. ESPN says he is expected at mandatory minicamp after being away from the facility since his February arrest. You remember, he's accused of ramming his car into WNBA player Rekia Jackson's vehicle. So, yeah, this is not exactly a quiet return to practice. And the Jets are making sure the middle of their offensive line stays locked down. Joe Tippmann just landed a 4-year, $62 million extension with $31 million guaranteed. Not bad for a guy who was heading into the final year of his rookie deal. If you miss any part of the show, make sure you check it out on the Ricky Smiley Morning Show podcast, available wherever you get your podcast. 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
2: 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Now, if you're not getting enough, there are a few different types of supplements you can try. 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And maybe it's those things then that help you get some better sleep. I'm Dr. Sanjay Gupta, helping you live a better life.
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4: All right, 29 before the top of the hour. Time for the hot spot. What up, Brett?
5: What up, Ricky? Good morning, everybody. I'm your girl, Brett Tat-Tat, and this is the Hot Spot where we bring you music, movies, and more. So let's get on off into it. Well, it sounds like Deion Cole might be fed up, and he just shared a video, and woo, he going in on his new going out to eat rule. Check out what he said.
6: New rule. If you ask me to go eat with you, if you're not paying the bill, don't ask me to go. Don't ask me to go to lunch. Don't ask me to go to dinner. Don't ask me to go nowhere if you ain't paying for the bill. See, I think like this. If I'm hungry and I want something to eat and I ask you to come eat with me, I'm paying for the bill because I'm the one who asked you to come eat with me. Now, if we both together go, hey, we hungry. You hungry? I'm hungry too. Let's eat. If it's that, I'm going to pay for the bill. But if you hungry and you ask me to come eat with you, and I wasn't even thinking about eating. I'm at home reading, chilling, praying, getting closer to God. And you ask me to come eat with you, and I leave everything that I'm doing to come eat with you, you should pay for the bill.
4: Is absolutely right.
5: I agree.
0: Yeah.
4: Absolutely agree
5: with him. If you ask him to go eat, you should pay for the bill. Don't expect the other person. That person might not even be hungry.
7: Exactly. I agree with that.
0: I know you don't, Gary. Gary, I know you did not.
5: Yeah, Gary, we know.
0: Are you serious?
7: If I ask y'all to come, let's go eat, honey, I'm paying for, but we eat.
4: You're lying.
7: I want to eat.
0: Gary,
5: you don't get to get no drink.
7: No, and he going to order for you.
5: You
7: ain't getting no drink, honey.
5: You can get an appetizer. Mm-hmm.
4: Oh, you ain't never in your life.
0: For me either. I've known you, Gary, since I was 19 years old. You have never, ever, ever paid for a meal for me.
4: Never.
0: Ever. Not even a drink.
7: But it's coming, though.
4: Now he'll bring your ass an egg McMuffin here and there.
7: Yeah, okay, that's right.
4: That,
7: honey.
4: But that'd be
7: that's
4: it.
7: My budget.
4: And
7: honey.
4: Then he throw it at you like you're a dog. Yeah, I bought you something.
7: Go on, Brett.
5: All right, y'all, moving on. Jay-Z is celebrating the 30th anniversary of his Reasonable Doubt album with a release. But the rollout of the album's commemorative edition is sparking a conversation that extends far beyond hip-hop. Now, Hov is partnered with Target for an exclusive version of his classic album, and this has stirred up the debate over the retailer's relationship with black shoppers and whether or not the boycott still matters, or is the boycott over? Does anybody know? Is the boycott over? Is it still going on? What's going on with the boycott? Are y'all going to Target?
0: I mean, I just stopped going, so now I just don't go. Now we got a new boycott.
8: You got a new boycott at the Asian.
0: Yes, absolutely.
4: Yeah, I went in Target yesterday. Just get a plant, for a sick patient that I was going to see.
0: Yeah.
4: But I didn't have any other choice because Publix was too far.
0: Yeah.
5: Hov has partnered with Target, y'all. So, and his new project drops on June 26th, so you know people going to go crazy over it. I can't wait to hear it. It includes a white vinyl edition. That's going to be dope. Commemorative packaging, collectible inserts, and alternate presentation elements designed for longtime fans and vinyl collectors. You'll get two LPs for $40. Reasonable Doubt was originally released on June 25th, 1996, and it was the project that introduced the world to Jay-Z. So I guess we'll look forward to that. And I know people wondering what's going on with him and Target, but I feel like he do everything calculated, and he's obviously doing it for a reason. All right, y'all, we're going to wrap up the hot spot on that note. But for more information on these stories and more, you can go to RickySmileyMorningShow.com. 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
8: More and more people are using magnesium supplements to help them sleep. 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And do they really work? Well, first, let's talk about actual magnesium. That's an essential mineral that is needed for more than 300 different processes in the body, according to one dietitian. And most people get enough of it simply from the foods they eat. Now, if you're not getting enough, there are a few different types of supplements you can try. But as always, you should talk to your doctor before starting any new medication or supplement, whether it's prescription or over-the-counter. Now, when it comes to the science, we looked into this, and I gotta say, there's not a lot of strong evidence that magnesium supplements will actually help you sleep. They might help you manage pain, they might help you lower your stress levels, or work to get your muscles to relax. And maybe it's those things then that help you get some better sleep. I'm Dr. Sanjay Gupta, helping you live a better life.
9: 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He's got socks. 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

0: morning.
1: Hey, Ricky. Okay, listen. If you're planning to dine out, you may want to pay closer attention to those health inspection scores. A lot of restaurants across the country have recently come under scrutiny after failing health inspections. LA County health inspectors temporarily shut down 13 restaurants just last week for so many violations, including alleged vermin infestation. Gross. Sewage.

0: You ever, Ricky?
1: I mean, when I go to the Waffle House, if it's under 70, I'm definitely eating there, because that means it's been a hit.
2: I'm telling you.
0: No.
2: I'm telling you. Y'all better pay attention.
1: We don't want the Waffle House if it's above 80 after we leave the club.
0: That's a C.
1: We need that grease and that I'm telling you, it's something about it. And I think it make us stronger. It make our immune system stronger.
0: Really?
2: Ain't told no lies.
1: That's why comics don't have health issues. We eat at the Waffle House after we perform.
0: When we
1: get through performing, okay. We go to the Waffle House under 78.
0: No, Ricky, I just looked. 70 to 79 is concerning. Multiple violations, needs improvement. Below 70, as you said, is bad. Often considered failing or close to failing.
1: Go ahead.
2: I went to a soul food restaurant in the city of Atlanta in a supposedly upscale area, and they had upscale prices. They had a 100 on the wall. That might have been the worst pork chops, macaroni and cheese, green bean combination I ever had in my life.
0: But you weren't going to die from eating it.
2: It was absolutely horrible. I felt like I was going to die because I was on the toilet for 3 hours.
0: Oh, my gosh.
2: Horrible.
0: Come on, guys. Really?
1: We needed to, what we needed to be, Kay? What we needed to be?
2: And the soul food restaurant needed to be 70 to 77.
0: What is wrong with y'all?
2: With rude service.
1: Yeah, and real rude. Real rude. I'm talking about that oxtail's finna slide, that meat finna slide off that bone. That mean them damn greens is finna lay down in that smoked turkey meat with that damn hickory liquid smoke. I'm talking about it's finna hit.
0: Oh,
1: it just hit a certain way when it's in the 70s.
2: Don't need nobody back there cooking that ain't fat.
1: Right.
2: You can't cook no soul food with a six pack.
1: We call them dinner arms. They got to have those dinner arms.
0: What?
1: That flap, that swing.
0: And the bottom of that.
1: If they got them damn dinner arms, man, that's in the hit.
0: You cannot say that. You cannot say fat. We do not say fat anymore.
3: What is a dinner arm?
1: The dinner arm is up under the little muscles where that little fat be hanging out. Them grandmama arms.
2: Oprah calls it a flag.
4: I love that part.
1: I used to rub
4: my grandmamas. It'd be cold and soft.
0: What is wrong with you people?
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13: 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But are they safe? And do they really work? Well, first, let's talk about actual magnesium. That's an essential mineral that is needed for more than 300 different processes in the body, according to one dietitian. And most people get enough of it simply from the foods they eat. Now, if you're not getting enough, there are a few different types of supplements you can try. But as always, you should talk to your doctor before starting any new medication or supplement, whether it's prescription or over the counter. Now, when it comes to the science, we looked into this, and I gotta say, there's not a lot of strong evidence that magnesium supplements will actually help you sleep. 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And maybe it's those things then that help you get some better sleep. I'm Dr. Sanjay Gupta, helping you live a better life.
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3: Side chicks are terrible caregivers. They don't read prescriptions right or nothing. They don't respect your dietary restrictions. Coming home with chicken fingers. You know I got high blood pressure. You're supposed to bring some spinach in this motherfucker. Some celery. Coming in here with these hot wings from Popeye. And you want to know why I got a headache? You ain't got a good woman in your life. You better look at one of your kids. That motherfucker gonna be your caregiver. I got 3 kids. I only trust one of them. And if I was in the nursing home and one of my daughters came to pick me up, and I look at him and say, "Your daughter here to get him," I'm like, "Mm-mm, take me back upstairs. Let me use your phone. I'll find somebody else to pick me up. Just put me at the bus stop. I'll catch a ride before I ride with them hoes."
4: 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All right, Gary, what you got coming up?
5: 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Oh, my God. 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
5: All right, 6 minutes after the hour, Gary has the tea and the Kahlua of the day. Gary, good morning to you.
6: Good morning, Ricky. Good morning, America. Good morning to you. It's Tuesday, a beautiful, beautiful day in the neighborhood. And here's what's happening in celebrity news. Y'all, love is definitely in the air, honey, for this particular man. It's being reported, y'all, that NBA legend Carmelo Anthony, y'all, is off the market, and they're saying he's dating none other than Ms. Raquel Smith. Now, she's the widow, y'all, of former NFL defensive end Will Smith, y'all. Now, they're saying that the former NBA star turned NBC broadcaster and Ms. Raquel are what? Instagram official. And they say once you're Instagram official, that means you are in love, baby, and it's going to last forever. Now, they're saying, y'all, Raquel shares some photos and videos, honey, of her and Melo on vacation in Saint-Tropez, France. She said, quote, "We not here, honey, long enough to be living unhappy." That's what she wrote, y'all, honey, on Instagram. She said, quote, "None of us, honey, sit high enough to look down on anybody. Be humble." Baby, this girl's letting y'all have it. Now, they say Raquel also shared a video, honey, of her and the former New York Knicks star getting on an elevator at a hotel. Raquel's follower, y'all, congratulated her on making a big old catch. One follower wrote, "Sis, I'm so happy for you. Love seeing you glowing and living your best life. You deserve it." And another person wrote, "Happiness looks beautiful on you." And a third person commented, "You deserve all the happiness in the world, my friend. Love you." Another commented, y'all, on Raquel's modest attire, honey, including, y'all, she wore a black pleather crop top and a polka dot maxi skirt with a side split. Now, her outfit, y'all, was modest but still sexy. That's what the girls got to realize. You can still be sexy and not be naked.
5: And she used to be married to Will Smith.
6: Yeah, not the actor Will Smith, the football player. And I think he died in a car wreck, if I'm not mistaken, something like that. Maybe genius could help us with that one. Now, they say one follower wrote, "This is how you look sexy, baby, and still show some class. Can show a little thigh. Looks great. Don't, honey, have to go naked practically." And another person wrote, "I love this post. And your skirt, where'd you get it from?" So congratulations, but the only part I feel about though, Rick, I feel a little bad about. I mean, what? It's like he's flaunting that, honey, in Lala's face. You know, Lala gave him some of the best years of her life. And now he's with this other woman. We never seen Lala with no new man or nothing like that. She wants they divorce.
5: Well, she can have any man she want now. Yeah. She want, you know what I'm saying? She want to be boss. She's Lala Anthony now. She can have anybody she want.
6: Yeah, but she's keeping it quiet. Oh, this is the deal. This guy, Raquel's late husband, Will Smith, y'all, he was fatally shot on April the 9th, 2016 during a road rage incident after a Hummer crashed into the back of his Mercedes-Benz G-Wagon. Now, he said the incident started when Smith's G-Wagon accidentally rear-ended the Hummer. Smith then left the scene of the crash. They said the other driver, 28-year-old Cardell Hayes, followed Smith and intentionally rammed the back of his G-Wagon with his Hummer. Raquel and two passengers were in the G-Wagon at the time. They say Raquel was struck by a bullet when Hayes opened fire on Smith, and Hayes was arrested at the scene. He was later convicted of manslaughter and attempted manslaughter. He was sentenced in 2017 for 25 years for manslaughter and 15 years for attempted manslaughter.
4: Road rage is real.
6: It sure is, and that's how her husband died. He was
5: I'd be scared to blow at somebody.
7: I don't blow anymore.
5: When they had the light, I just tapped. I just tapped the horn. Just a little nice, little polite tap. Just a tit-tit-tit-tit, bup-bup. You know, just go.
7: Tit-tit-bup-bup.
5: But you can't go, bum!
7: Yeah, you can't.
5: You'll be dead. Don't do it.
6: So that's why. So she and Carmelo are together now. So I mean, hopefully and wishfully they, you know, love will keep them together.
7: She's beautiful.
6: All right, moving on in other celebrity news, y'all. Rick Ross, baby, is speaking. Now people are attacking Rick Ross, and you know I like Rick Ross, the boss, honey. He's went out. You know, he had a great show.
5: Song.
6: Huh? Oh, name the one he sang, baby. The song he sang that I saw. And he said, mess with me, you know I got it. I love that one. I didn't even know that was his song.
5: Oh, I didn't know you know it. Okay, that's good, Gary.
6: Yes. Oh, my God. I was like, oh, my God, I love this song, honey. This could be on my answering machine. But anyway, child,
0: he's speaking out. 91.
6: Well, yes.
2: Answering machine.
6: Oh, well, y'all don't have answering machines?
5: He got one with the cassette tape in there. The one with the cassette tape in there.
6: Anyway, y'all, Rick Ross is speaking out. People trying to say, honey, Rick Ross is broke and talking about, honey, because they saw him flying, honey, on commercial, and they talking about Mace, too, talking about all these celebrities saying they broke. But Rick Ross retaliated, and here's what he had to say about that to you haters.
7: For the ones who want to know where my jet at, I obviously didn't get the memo. It's being updated with Starlink. You know what Starlink is? Yeah, that's the $500,000 Wi-Fi. Yeah, that's where my jet at. And I chose to fly commercial to Colombia to go party with Trick Daddy and Ball Greasy at the Escape the States.
6: Huh?
5: Yeah, because a private jet going all the way to another country, that's going to run you by $250,000.
6: Yeah,
0: what's wrong with flying commercial?
5: Right, right.
0: I mean, he's still flying first class.
2: He got a jet. Who cares? He got his own anyway.
5: They love to see somebody down there. They see you driving a regular car, then they feel like you done fell off.
2: You can't fly commercial? Yeah, that's right. Crazy.
6: Yeah, but they did. They attacking Mace, too. They say Mace was spotted, honey, riding on an airport train the other day.
5: So?
0: Ain't nothing wrong with that. Hell, T, I was in the airport a couple of weeks ago. He got plenty of money. I mean, people
2: can't ride on the airport train.
6: No, they say
2: to get from gate to gate.
6: No, they say he was on the train. They say, honey, they say right there. I mean, he's broke his head.
5: I tell you what, please. you get on a flight flying to Atlanta, the first flight out of any city. Every rapper, singer, actor, actress is on that first flight out of whatever city headed to Atlanta. Sitting up there in first class. You see everybody.
0: I've seen Sam Jackson at the airport a few times.
5: I mean, yeah, Danny Glover too.
6: Yeah, well, I mean, but you maybe, but like they were saying, he should have had on a hoodie. Some people couldn't see him.
2: No, look like you're trying to hide.
0: I want to see the people who's talking about it. I want to see their bank account statement.
2: Mm-hmm. That's them they.
0: Got $60 in the bank. Talking about he broke.
6: Yeah, well, we just got to pray, honey. I mean, because, I mean, that's not a good look, though, if you people have money and people seeing you doing like that. I mean,
5: they're not about to be spending all that damn money. It's $20,000 for one way on a private jet. One way.
6: Yeah.
5: One way, and probably $27,000 if you want the pilots to wait on you and take you back to your destination.
6: Yeah, but I thought y'all had these new things where y'all got these Jaguars bring you to the plane and stuff like
2: that's
6: that.
2: That's not a private.
5: No, that's
2: jet.
5: A Porsche. That's Delta. What they call it, Brett?
2: That's Delta VIP, and they have a PS, a signature thing that takes you.
6: Well, that's what they people think they should be in. Instead of riding on an airport train, you should be in a PS.
2: You can do.
5: Man, I drive to most of my shows now. I drive. I don't even flying no more.
2: People
5: crazy. Man, go on, Gary.
6: Well, we just need to pray for the record. It really hurts my spirit, though. All right. That's it. Y'all know what time it is. That's right, honey. Sha-la-la to y'all, baby, honey, if your coin's getting low. All right. The cologne today, honey, is one of my favorite colognes. 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On the high end, you say Snoopy, and on the low end, you say Beautiful Green. That's
5: your not the coin's getting low. Y'all give it up for Gary with the tea. All right, I got the wake-up calls. Y'all get at me now. 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

0: good morning to the morning show. This is Patricia Sanders from St. Louis, Missouri. Wake up, wake up, wake up. Good morning.
1: Tamika Campbell calling from Warren, South Carolina. Wake up, wake up, wake up.
2: Good morning. My name is Amy Tyson. I'm calling from Canton, Ohio. I want to wake up Leon and Preston at work. Wake up, wake up, wake up.
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1: 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Wake up, wake up, wake up.

0: Rick Spider Morning Show. Hey, happy Tuesday, everybody. What up, Special K?
1: Hey, what up, Rick? So, yeah, we ain't got no Techie Tuesday today because, you know, Beyonce is out. And since I don't have any technical skills or anything like that, but what I do have is I know how to save money. I know how to save money. So just for all the people that make under $40,000 a year, you're making under $40,000 a year, you need to check these out. These are some top saving hood hacks. Let's start with this one. If you need to get a rental car upgrade, but you don't want to pay extra for the upgrade, let's say they gave you a Hyundai Sonata. There's nothing wrong with a Hyundai Sonata, but you need an SUV. When you pick up that car, when they send you out to go get the car, you know, they say, hey, go out and get your car at G8. When you go get that car and they don't, you want that SUV, go back to the counter before you leave out of the game. Go back to the counter and tell them, hey, this car smells like smoke and I got asthma. They're not even going to question it. They're just going to say, well, let me see if we can find you something else. Oh, we got a Ford Bronco. You mind taking that? You know what? I could take that. They're going to give you a Ford Bronco and you ain't going to pay no extra. Or you can say that you just, or if they put you in, if they put you in a compact car, and now you got to be over 5'10 for this to work. Get in there and say, hey, I just had hip surgery. And the way that car set up, I can't, you know, it hurts my leg when I, and they're going to upgrade you to an SUV automatically. They might not give you a Tahoe or nothing, but you're going to get you a nice little SUV and you ain't going to pay that upgrade fee.
2: Okay.
1: All right. So now, if you want to save some money at a fast food restaurant, you want to get you an extra burger or some fries or some onion rings or something, go inside, like you go through the drive-thru, right? Get whatever you're going to get. Go back inside. Wait like 2 minutes. Go back inside. Now, it only works. It takes two things for this to work. It got to be at a mostly white establishment, and it's got to be when they're kind of busy. You go back in there, go to the edge of the counter, say, hey, I ordered two cheeseburgers. They only put one in my bag. If they're busy, they're just going to grab you another cheeseburger. They're going to throw it in there. And you say, I ordered fries, but I wanted onion rings. They're going to just grab another fry and they're going to throw it in there because they can't take the food
0: back.
1: They're
0: going to take it back.
1: Right. Like once they done put it in the bag, they can't take it back. So they're going to just throw you the extra.
0: Boy, y'all must have been following me with a camera, boy.
1: I'm telling you. Now, look, if you don't want to.
0: You got to be nice. You got to be nice about it.
1: And you got to be polite about it. And, again, this works mainly if you at a majority white place because they don't want no trouble. Yeah, they don't want no problem. Now, you do that in the hood, they probably going to be cut. You might end up on YouTube fighting. Now, look, Gary, if you don't want to pay $6, Gary, you know you cheap. And, you know, Febreze like $5.99, $6 in most places. If you don't want to buy no Febreze, go to Dollar Tree, get you the little 3-pack of car fresheners. 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You either get black ice, or you get the pina colada, or you get the little blue one. I think that's Hawaiian breeze or something like that.
0: Yes, sir.
1: Now, if you don't want to buy that Febreze, you take them and you rub it lightly on the inside of whatever, you know, like inside of your shirt, inside of your jacket. Don't rub it real hard, but rub it real light, and it's going to give you a nice little scent that'll last for the rest of the day.
0: Make people think you took a bath.
1: And that also works for men. That also works for men. If you ain't got no good cologne, you get that black ice and dampen it a little bit. You just dampen, not wet it, but dampen it a little bit and rub it on your chest. You're going to smell just like you got on some Dracar.
0: Right.
2: It's probably not made for your skin, okay?
0: That is
1: you rub it lightly.
0: I swear it smells like Dracar.
1: And finally, the last one.
0: I swear you ain't lying. You ain't lying about that now.
1: I'm not lying.
3: Who's still wearing Dracar?
2: Okay.
1: Somebody who
0: Yeah. Get the black ice. It works.
1: Get that black ice. You smell like your car.
0: Have done it.
1: And finally, the last one, I got to go. 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All right? So that's it. Didn't have no Techie Tuesday, but we did have hood hats.
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9: Eating a healthy diet is not only good for you physically, it can also keep your brain sharp as you age. According to a new study out of China, people who most closely followed the MIND diet slowed aging in key structures inside their brains by more than 2 years. The MIND diet is a combination of the Mediterranean diet, which we talk a lot about, and the DASH diet, which stands for Dietary Approaches to Stop Hypertension. All three of these diets are similar, but the MIND diet puts more of an emphasis on berries, beans, leafy green vegetables, fish, poultry, whole grains, olive oil, and nuts. You're not going to eat foods with a lot of saturated fat. We're talking cheese, butter, red meat, or anything fried. You really don't have to eat like this 100% of the time. That's the key. Just do the best that you can. I'm Dr. Sanjay Gupta, helping you live a better life.
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1: 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Just play the game one way. You hit a ball in the gap, run. 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
1: J-A-H Lion Sound. Hey, Ja.
0: Yeah, man.
1: Hey, you remember Tupac? When you was a kid, how old was you back in the Tupac era?
0: Man, I was super, man, I had to be like in elementary, man. I remember, I think my first album was All Eyes on Me.
1: Yes, sir.
0: Yeah, man, I remember that, man. I was super young, yeah.
1: Man, happy heavenly birthday. Black Tony, what's up, man?
2: Hello, Rick and Miley.
1: No,
2: hello,
1: man.
2: This Lee one. This Black Tony girlfriend.
1: Oh,
2: I
1: okay.
2: I call you from his telephone. He said Black Tony is sleeping.
1: Okay, well.

0: I did not understand her.
1: He take 200
2: pack and a Red Bull.
1: 200 pack Red Bull, and we love me. He love me long time. I love. It's like, I love me long time. I love him so much.
3: So he took 200 packs on a Red Bull. You got dealt with last night.
1: Yeah, I get him so much money because I help him with his law firm. You know, Black Tony, he got a law firm. Kind of like a law firm. I give him so much money to pay for his office. And he said he's going to give me his office. He going to give me my money back when he get a raise at work. Oh. That's why I call you to see when you're going to give him a raise. He said you're going to give him a raise for $300,000.
3: Wait, say what?
1: He said you're going to give him, he said Breaking Smiley is going to give me a raise for $300,000.
3: Oh, no.
1: And then he's going to pay my money back, and then he's going to let me a long time. We're going to go on vacation.
3: Okay, where y'all going?
1: He said he gonna take me to Macon, Georgia.
0: On vacation.
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5: Recent survey conducted by Common Sense Media found one-third of teenagers prefer AI companions over humans for serious conversations. There's a term for that, social offloading. And experts we talked to warned that this habit could be stunting emotional growth, leaving an already isolated generation who came of age during the pandemic even less prepared for the messiness of human interaction. Sure, AI can help you polish whatever it is you're looking to say, but that's not very human, right? It's the messiness that makes our interactions with each other so real.

0: It's also what makes them so validating, help us to develop our confidence, our voice, our deep bonds with each other. Psychiatrists we talked to encouraged turning to family or friends when you're struggling to express yourself. They are keen to help. I'm Dr. Sanjay Gupta, helping you live a better life.
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1: Hold it.
2: He's half man, half woman.
3: It's Gary.
4: I want to hip you to the tea.
1: It's Gary, baby.
5: 5 minutes after the hour, Gary has the tea in the Kahlua of the day. What up, Gary?
6: Good morning, Ricky. Good morning, America. Good morning.
5: Turn Tuesday. Your mic on, Gary.
6: Yeah, you know, honey, how these mic workers. But anyway, here's what happened. Celebrity news, y'all. Everybody's still talking about y'all, the Bronsons. Meet the Bronsons, y'all. Jalen Bronson, to be exact. Y'all. You know, there's a little fun fact about Jalen Bronson. And I mean, a lot of people said they didn't know about it, but hey, I'm telling you about it. They said, yeah, that, you know, he's a New York Knicks point guard. They say Jalen Bronson gave up approximately $113 million, y'all, when he signed that four-year $156.5 million contract extension back in July 24, rather than, y'all, waiting to sign the projected five-year $269 million max deal. Now, they say he took that massive pay cut to give the Knicks, y'all, the salary cap flexibility needed, y'all, to keep their roster competitive, honey. And people are raving them and saying it, but they're saying behind every good man, there's a nice Caucasian Jewish woman,
1: you know,
6: behind
1: what?
6: His back. And yes, honey, well, they say, honey, everybody's raving his beautiful wife, y'all, Miss Ali Marks Bronson. She's of, they're saying she's of European descent, and they're saying that, you know, she's a doctor. They're saying that she's a physical therapist, honey, and, you know, she and Jalen, you know, they met, they were high school sweethearts, y'all, from Illinois. And they married back in July of 2023.
1: That's
6: and they welcomed
1: so good.
6: Their first child. Hey, is it?
1: Yeah, she's beautiful. A physical therapist. She can work all of his muscles.
6: That's what they say she did to get him. Yeah.
1: Yeah.
6: Yeah. Oh. She worked all his muscles to get him, allegedly.
0: And put respect on his name. He's not just the New York Knicks point guard. He's the MVP of the NBA Finals.
6: Oh, yeah, but honey, but it's amazing though, how, you know, it's amazing how these rich guys and sports players always meet their non-black girlfriends in high school. And they wind up marrying. So congratulations.
1: I know.
6: To Jalen and his beautiful wife.
1: We love him, and he deserves every dime of that contract.
6: Oh, he does?
1: Yes, he's a very amazing player.
5: He balled all the way out.
1: Yes,
5: he went hard.
1: He did.
5: I wish the Dallas Mavs would have kept him.
0: Scored 45 points to close out the finals.
5: Man, that's
0: only
5: crazy.
0: Other player to do that is Michael Jordan.
1: He ain't no
5: that's
1: joke.
5: Crazy.
1: He ain't no joke.
5: And that's crazy.
6: When
5: his
6: Michael
5: dad created an animal.
1: Sure
5: I look at all the videos of him and his dad when
1: I
5: he was a kid.
1: It. Yes,
5: I
1: did you hear that his dad made him left-handed?
5: Oh, really?
1: His dad made him left-handed. He did something so he couldn't use his right hand and made him left-handed.
7: That's fantastic because really? It's harder to guard
1: and,
7: him.
1: And Jalen, and he wanted that, too.
6: Really?
1: Wow.
6: Yeah. I wonder if his dad made him marry that woman, too. Mary Ali.
1: Oh, but he's a great player. We appreciate
0: he's
1: him.
0: He's happily
1: we
0: married.
1: We love to win, and he's happily married.
5: But you, see why, you see why I be pushing those kids, Brad? You see how tough his dad was on him when he was small?
1: Yep.
5: And so they become great. Push them. Push them.
6: Yes,
5: love
6: Lord.
5: It.
6: Yes, Lord. Yeah, bless his soul, though. We should have pushed in Nakisha, but that's good, honey. Ali is great. So, but anyway, you know, I just keep having flashbacks when that woman said that about those sports players, how, you know, the women, the European women get the sports players because most of them dumb, they said. And all you got to do is, honey, just fall back and let him cheat and do whatever you want to do.
0: He's far from dumb, and there's no evidence that he's ever cheated. So,
6: well,
0: keep respect on his name.
6: I'm keeping respect on. We love Jalen. Oh, he's great.
1: How
6: wonderful Jalen and his beautiful wife.
1: Yes.
6: And their union. All right, moving on. Another celebrity news, y'all. Oh, my God, y'all. Chris Tucker is speaking out, and I'm glad. he's speaking out and he's letting the world know, because more people need to speak out and let the world know what's going on. Now, it's being reported, they said Chris Tucker said, y'all, that he has been celibate for more than 3 years, which means, if you don't know what celibate is, he has not been engaged in sex, y'all, and he said he's holding out for marriage. A revelation, y'all, that he shared during recently when he was in Las Vegas, TMZ has learned. Now, they're saying that the Rush Hour star made the comments during the performance at the Wynn on Friday, where guests were required to lock up their phones, baby, before entering. I ain't mad at him. They said sources who attended the show tell TMZ Tucker opened up about his love life, telling the crowd, well, I'm celibate. I've been celibate for 3 years, but I'm really trying to get married. He said, I give it to the love this time. He told the artist, right. And I'm serious. What'd you say, Ricky?
5: I said, that's right. I agree
6: and
5: with
6: that,
5: you.
6: And that one for the community even said even members of his own family aren't convinced, including his niece added, she believes in aliens, but honey, she don't believe that he did that. Now, Tucker also detailed the reaction that he's gotten from women after revealing that he's not having sex. He said, quote, we're told the joke. She said, how much it is. He said, I'm not selling it. I'm celibate. What is wrong with you people? Then Tucker also joked about trying to flirt with Siri and Alexa because he's gotten lonely, drawing some of the night's biggest laughs from the crowd there, said. And as TMZ previously reported, y'all, Tucker is currently working, y'all, out his deal to return to Rush Hour 4. And, you know, Rick, I think that is great. I think more men need to practice celibacy, and especially those that's not married, and wait for marriage. Could you do something like that, Ricky?
5: Yeah, absolutely.
1: Oh. Yeah. So when you get the urge, what do?
6: You pray.
5: Pray. Oh, read your Bible. Read Ecclesiastes.
7: Okay.
6: Ooh, not Ecclesiastes.
1: Okay. So what happens when you need to get that feeling, though, and you're not messing with nobody? You just pray.
5: You got to stay focused. Everything, okay. Your pastor, teacher, everything is a test.
3: You just take matters into your own hands.
5: It's a test.
1: You know what? That's what I was thinking.
5: Yeah. You got to stay focused.
1: You just take matters into your own hands.
3: Yeah.
5: when Peter took his eyes off Jesus, he began to sink. You got to stay on the Lord. And call on the Lord. He will answer all your prayers and send you what you need.
1: Ain't none of y'all and not doing
5: nothing. They that wait.
6: They that wait, Rick.
5: They that wait. It shall mount up.
1: On wait. Wait, no.
5: Go ahead, Gary.
1: You need their strength, right?
6: Yeah, honey.
5: Absolutely.
6: Yes, Lord, you do, honey. Just pray, honey. That's all we can do is pray, honey. On your knees and pray. All right, and my final story, y'all, is sad, honey. Jelly Roll is filing for divorce, y'all, from his beautiful wife,
1: what?
6: Bonnie.
5: Oh, no.
1: They're so cute.
5: Yeah, we love Jelly Roll.
6: Well, baby, they said the former rapper turned country star Jelly Roll has filed for divorce from his wife, Bonnie EXO, after nearly a decade together. Now, they're saying that the 41-year-old singer filed for divorce on May the 18th in Williamson County, Tennessee, according to the records. Now, the news has shocked fans, y'all, because in February, the pair attended the 2026 Grammy Awards together, where Jelly Roll won Best Contemporary Country Album and thanked Bonnie, y'all, during an emotional speech. He said, quote, I want to thank my beautiful wife, he said at the time. He said, honey, I would have never changed my life without you. He said, I would have ended up dead or in jail. I would have killed myself if it wasn't for you and Jesus. God, I thank you for that, honey. Everybody can't believe what people be saying.
1: It
6: honey,
1: ain't
6: all,
1: worth
6: honey.
1: Staying if she did all that.
6: Yeah, evidently not, but honey, it's
5: I mean, it probably had irreconcilable differences, but he probably loved her. Sometimes, you know, you can love them like family. They become, your ex become family to you forever.
6: Yeah,
5: but you be grateful for the great things that they did and focus on the good things that they did, but that don't mean that you have to be together.
1: You shut your happy-go-lucky rainbow with the pot of gold and the rainbow looking at. Get going.
7: Oh, yeah, family
6: but this
7: loving.
6: Is the deal that really hurt my feelings about Poe Bunny. They said Jelly Roll previously admitted out of cheating on Bunny only once in their marriage, calling it one of the worst moments of my adulthood. And Bunny told people that she left him for about 30 days, but believed, y'all, he deserved a second chance, honey. You know, and they say in January, she said they found a surrogate and hopeful twins as they looked ahead to becoming a family. Y'all, this is so sad. You see, when you give people a second chance, that's where the problem comes in. There's no second chances, honey.
3: No, there are second chances.
6: God is the only person of a second chance, not human beings.
1: Must have needed a couple, okay?
3: No, I'm just saying. If you talk to people who've been married for a long time, a lot of people have gotten second chances, and it works out just fine.
6: Yeah, well, you ain't getting no second
3: chance. None of us are without, you know, flaws and shortcomings, and people make mistakes. And
6: well, people
3: make
6: need
3: bad
6: to think
3: judgments.
6: About their mistake before it's made. Then, honey,
3: well,
6: that
3: would call it not a mistake.
5: Then. Now that she thick.
7: Oh.
6: Okay, now that said, did y'all know what time it is?
8: Sha-la-la.
6: here. Thank you, Shalala. This right, this right here. Shalala. All right, the Kahlua today, y'all, is one of my favorite Kahluas. My Kahlua today, y'all, is Snow Pea. On the high end, you say Snow Pea, and on the low end, you say beautiful green. That's your Kahlua.
5: Snow Pea. Did you say Snow Pea?
1: Snow Pea.
6: Snow Pea, Ricky.
5: Oh, that's beautiful. Y'all give it up for Gary with the
1: team.
5: All right, y'all. Hey, coming up, man, we got journalist Bakari Sellers is going to be joining us to talk about the state of politics in America. Bakari Sellers, up next, Rick's Smiley Morning Show.

0: unfolded. Listen, hey, we got the one and only Bakari Sellers. We're going to be talking about politics in America up next. You do not want to miss that, y'all. It's 17 minutes after the hour, Ricky Smiley Morning Show.
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7: All right, y'all, 27 minutes after the hour, y'all. This morning, we have political commentator Bakari Sellers to talk about the current state of political controversy and what's really going on with this Trump administration. Bakari, good morning, man.
11: Good morning, my brother. How you doing today?
7: Hey, happy to have you.
11: I'm glad to be here. Glad to be one of the numbers, they say.
7: Bakari, it's a lot of stuff going on in the news, and I know the news, you know, they keep showing, you know, everything that happened at the UFC fight, and a UFC fighter is facing backlash after making a controversial comment about former First Lady Michelle Obama. How do you feel about that, and do you think that's going to hurt Trump's polling and popularity with his base?
11: Well, let me push back on the framing of your question just a little bit, because it wasn't controversial. It was just flat out racist.
7: Oh,
11: sometimes
7: definitely.
11: we gotta call a thing a thing. And I don't think it's going to hurt Donald Trump. I mean, Donald Trump is on his way out. What we're seeing, though, is that I don't want people to continue to chase little lights like a cat. You know, I don't want people to chase distractions. The fact is, gas prices are still high. The price of milk is still high. People are still struggling to pay their utility bills and their prescription drugs. So there are serious issues we're having in this country. Donald Trump has been a racist and still is a racist. That's not necessarily breaking news. And he just had a low-class, trashy event on the White House lawn, which also isn't really breaking news.
8: So ridiculous. It's a circus. But to remind people who may not have heard what happened, a heavyweight fighter, Josh Hokit, he sparked this outrage during his post-fight interview with MC and podcaster Joe Rogan. He literally looked at the camera and said this.
12: And lastly, Michelle Obama is a man. Am I right, America?
8: I mean, honestly, though, it went with the setting. You know, I mean, it was like a monster truck.
11: But can we also talk about Joe Rogan for a minute?
8: Right, I mean, make up your mind.
11: Yeah, Joe Rogan not even stepping in and having the courage to disavow that, not saying anything, just displays a level of cowardice that I wish people would, you know, Maya Angelou said it best, when people show you who they are, believe them.
8: That's right.
11: And so, you know, I'm hopeful that in November people are focused on the issues at hand and come out to vote, because if they don't, then we'll continue to have more of the same.
7: Wow.
13: Okay, so,
7: go ahead, Kurt.
13: Yeah, Bakari, I wanted to throw this in there. So an outburst like that, I guess you could say that this is a reflection. Would you agree that this is a reflection of a larger problem of what's considered acceptable in today's political and social climate?
11: Yeah, unfortunately, Donald Trump has taken the bar and put it in hell in terms of what we expect from the decorum and the ethics and the morals of our elected officials. I mean, like, to compare and contrast, Fox News ran from beginning of the day to the night when Barack Obama wore a beige suit or when he used a selfie stick. Those were the highlights of the controversy surrounding the 44th president of the United States.
8: Yeah.
11: Now you have somebody who literally is robbing the country blind. I mean, not only his son's making money off the federal government, but I mean, he's literally stock trading and using the Oval Office to tell people which stocks should go. And then he is buying those stocks and they're rising and he's profiting. I mean, it's just, it's unbelievable the lack of decorum that we're seeing right now.
8: Yeah, such a grifter. Now, let me just say, your father paid a real price during the civil rights movement. Such a hero. But how does his Orangeburg experience shape the way you talk about justice and politics today?
11: That's a really good question. I don't know if I was expecting that one. It's everything. I mean, I'm probably more upset about February 8th, 1968 than my father is. So it's the level of resentment that I have. But I also understand that there are a lot of people who are still alive today who paid a price, who bled, who laid on jailhouse floors, who gave Absolutely. Everything they had just so that I could have these opportunities. So Ricky Smiley could have a radio show.
7: Absolutely.
11: Right. And we need to make sure that we carry our platforms with the respect and grace and dignity, but also lift while we climb and provide other people opportunities who may not have them. So it's everything. And the movement means so much to me because they're people who do not get their due, but who gave us everything they had.
7: Hey, Bacara, let me throw this in there. I'm not nervous about what's going to happen during a midterm election, but what I am nervous about is ICE agents and different people showing up at voting polls to try to intimidate voters. Do you think that they're going to try to do something to rig the midterm election?
11: Yeah. I mean, I think that we're going to have to be very vigilant. I think that people need to check their voter registration before they show up on election day. Because they may be kicked off of rolls. I think we've seen what they're doing in terms of sheriff's departments, the Department of Justice going in and seizing ballots. We saw what they did in Michigan. We saw what they did in Atlanta. We've seen what a sheriff tried to do in California. So, yes, but that doesn't mean that your vote doesn't count. Some of these races are going to come down to 1, 2, 3, 4, 5 votes. You know, we have the opportunity in South Carolina to elect our first black governor in Jermaine Johnson. Like, we got to contribute. We got to show up. We got to volunteer. We got to knock on doors. We can elect Keisha Bottoms in Georgia. I mean, it's just that we have an opportunity that's before us to do good things. We just have to overcome whatever obstacles they put in our face.
7: Yeah. Go ahead. They're definitely there.
2: Well, Carr, do you think the fact that people have more rights now can sometimes make them less urgent about protecting them? And what do you think it takes to get people truly engaged before those rights are threatened?
11: Nah, we don't. I mean, we don't have more rights now. A woman giving birth today will birth a child that has less rights than her grandmother. Like, we've seen, and that's my biggest fear. I mean, I am a millennial. I know Ricky kind of old right now. He graying a little bit, but I'm a millennial. And I am worried because we're going to be the first generation to leave the country worse than the one that we inherited.
7: Right.
11: So in terms of just, we've seen the overcorrection. We've seen, you know, reproductive rights, affirmative action. We've seen defunding of our higher education. We've seen those things, our books being taken out of classrooms, our educational system being treated with just utter inaccuracies and miseducation. And so I think a lot of people are comfortable because they feel like they've made it. But there's so many people that are actually hurting. And if you're clear-eyed and intellectually honest, you realize we haven't made it anywhere.
7: All right, y'all, we're talking to CNN political analyst Bakari Sellers in the building. Our conversation continues coming up next. Ricky Smiley Morning Show.
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21: A better life with Dr. Sanjay Gupta.
22: More and more people are using magnesium supplements to help them sleep. But are they safe? And do they really work? Well, first, let's talk about actual magnesium. That's an essential mineral that is needed for more than 300 different processes in the body, according to one dietitian. And most people get enough of it simply from the foods they eat. Now, if you're not getting enough, there are a few different types of supplements you can try. But as always, you should talk to your doctor before starting any new medication or supplement, whether it's prescription or over-the-counter. Now, when it comes to the science, we looked into this, and I gotta say, there's not a lot of strong evidence that magnesium supplements will actually help you sleep. They might help you manage pain, they might help you lower your stress levels, or work to get your muscles to relax. And maybe it's those things then that help you get some better sleep. I'm Dr. Sanjay Gupta, helping you live a better life.
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4: All right, y'all, we're talking to CNN political analyst Bakari Sellers this morning, man. Thank you so much for joining us. We really appreciate it. And, man, let's talk about, continue the conversation about the importance of voting. When people say that I'm not voting unless I get something, how do you help them understand that not voting is still a political choice and, one can work against themselves and their community?
5: So, look, I think that's twofold. I mean, the first thing is, tangibly, we're seeing, when I make the statement that we have less rights, for example, some people will ask the question, what do you mean? And let's take the Voting Rights Act, for example. What people fought for on the Edmund Pettus Bridge in 1964-65. And they have completely gutted the Voting Rights Act to the point where you're seeing people who look like you no longer have seats in Congress, who share your same lived experience, no longer have seats in Congress. And so what that means is that they are diluting and taking away our voting power, something that we fought extremely hard for. So if you do not participate in the process, these things will continue to happen. Now, on the flip side, this is what I want you to ask people like Akeem Jeffries, Ricky. Like, one thing Democrats have not clearly articulated is, if we give you this majority and you become the first black speaker of the House, what are you going to do for us? Other than just not being Donald Trump, what are you going to do? That is a legitimate question that they need to answer clearly for the American people, and they have not done that yet. So when y'all get Akeem Jeffries on your show, make sure that you ask him that question.
2: That's good. That's great, because I don't want people, I feel like so many people I've talked to are like, I'm not voting because they're not offering me anything. I'm like, in my mind, I'm like, you're not Donald Trump. I don't care if you're a monkey. I'm voting for you. But there's all this news about this so-called deal that Trump is claiming is going to end the U.S.-Iran war. And I looked at it and I'm like, this is worse than what Obama did.
5: Yes.
2: It's insane, because all he keeps talking about is, this is a better deal than Obama. They're going to get billions of dollars. They're going to get investments. I can already see Trump Towers going up in Iran right now in my head. I'm like, oh, I know what this investment thing is. But people here in America want to know, when are gas prices going to go down? When are groceries going to go down? Is this going to help? What are your thoughts on this?
5: So this was an ill-advised war, and it was a war that we lost. And I want to be extremely clear. The United States of America was not victorious in its war with Iran. We have lost service members. They closed the Strait of Hormuz. Gas prices have gone up. Fertilizer prices have gone up. And not only that, Barack Obama, and when he created what's called the JCPOA, it's also known as the Iran deal, he gave Iran $1.8 billion. They depleted their uranium storage facilities by 98%, and they no longer were on a path to have a nuclear weapon. Well, Donald Trump tore that up. Not only are they getting $20 billion directly from the United States of America, we're also investing $300 billion to rebuild Iran's infrastructure.
2: That's crazy.
5: And they're closer to having a nuclear weapon today than they were under the JCPOA. So, I mean, it's just like, I don't really take deal-making points from somebody who bankrupted a casino, right? It's a very weird thing. He's never been good at making deals, and unfortunately, the American public is suffering about that.
4: Right. Hey, Bakari, real quick, I have to ask you for sure. Do you think that Trump is going to make an attempt to run a third term? And you think that Congress would make changes in the Constitution that will allow him to run?
5: No, I'm not. I'm not worried about that.
4: Well, how do you think that'll stand?
5: You know, what you're about to see after these midterm elections is people will begin to run for president of the United States. And so you're going to see Republicans. You're going to have some Republican senators. You're going to have people like J.D. Vance. You're going to have Marco Rubio. You're going to have Pete Hegseth. You're going to have all these people, and they're not going to allow somebody to stand in the way of them having the opportunity to potentially gain that level of power. So you're going to see someone, and I'm afraid of what Donald Trump may do in the second term, because he will be able to feel that he's losing his grip on power. And that's really troublesome. But no, I'm not worried about Donald Trump having a third term.
4: All right, man. Thank you so much for joining this morning. Let everybody know how they can follow you.
5: Bakari Sellers on Instagram, Bakari underscore Sellers on X. We just having a good time. I'll be on CNN this week, so tune in.
4: There it is, y'all. Hey, love you, man. We appreciate you, ladies and gentlemen. Bakari Sellers.
5: Be safe.
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9: If you're caring for an aging parent, you may feel quite often that you're alone in what you're doing. But you're not. Not by a long shot. According to a new report by the Pew Research Center, 10% of U.S. adults are caring for a parent over age 65. Millions more are caring for a spouse or partner 65 or older. Beyond the sheer numbers, this report, perhaps unsurprisingly, found a major difference in caregiver well-being between men and women. One psychologist we spoke to suggested thinking 5 years in the future and imagining where you are right now. Will you be glad you took something on, or regretful that you didn't? You also need to cut yourself some slack, he said, especially women. Don't try to shoulder all of the burden by yourself. You might need to ask for help before you burn out. You'll be so glad you did. I'm Dr. Sanjay Gupta, helping you live a better life.
10: Are you tired of paying full price when you go out?

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0: Everybody, thanks for listening to me, Stevie Bird, from 7 to midnight. 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

All right, y'all, up next, our colleague and comedian Griff will be in the building. Hey, he is going to be on the Voyage Cruise doing Ship Church, man. I'm so excited about that. We got Griff coming up next. Big Smile, the Morning Show.

0: S. What'd you say, Ricky? Karen, don't you like that song right there?
1: Who is it?
2: I think, what is that?
0: Oh, Lord, beautiful.
2: Yeah, Victoria Monet, sure is. All right, y'all, 12 minutes after the hour, y'all. Listen, man, we got a special guest in the building this morning. He is a comedian and co-host of Get Up Mornings with Erica Campbell, and he will be on the One Voyage Cruise. Listen, man, and he got a new book, Cats and Puppies. Ladies and gentlemen, y'all give it up for our colleague, Griff. Come on now.
3: Ricky, what's cracking, homie? How you?
2: Yeah, and your mother, Lenore. Good morning.
4: Good morning. How are you?
2: So happy to have y'all.
4: Thank you so much.
2: Thank y'all for joining us this morning. Griff, well, Griff, you're already up. You're doing a morning show yourself.
3: But I brought her in. She's been sitting in with me all morning, too. So we're excited to talk about the book, man. I know you got a bunch of questions for her, like how was his voice like that or his whole life.
5: That is a good question.
3: And Mom, answer that question first.
4: Yeah, he would look back from the crib and say, Mom! So, yeah.
2: He always been like that.
4: Always. I never taught him how to talk. Never.
2: Hey, I got to ask y'all, are y'all excited about the One Voyage Cruise this year? And tell us what y'all going to be doing on the boat.
3: Let me tell you something. So not only am I excited about the cruise, but Ship Church has been, this will be our fifth year doing Ship Church. I guess, Ricky, I took over what Bobby Jones was doing, but I really made it to, if a mega church bishop said today the service is going to be ran by a comedian. So we do testimonies. We tell people that testimony is too long. We let people sing. Any pastor that's on a cruise can preach, but he only has 9 minutes.
2: Nine minutes.
3: We start wrapping him up at 7, and it's always special guests, whatever the R&B groups is. Last year, Adina Howard came.
2: Yes.
3: And Ricky came and played the keyboard for the whole
2: church service. Sure did.
3: Let me just say this in front of all of y'all. My house caught on fire after I got fired from a radio station and I had custody of my kids. And Ricky Smiley sent me $1,000 to make sure my kids, it was during Christmas, to make sure they got Christmas presents and stuff again. They're all in their 30s now, but Ricky, I can't never thank you enough, man.
2: I remember your house catching on fire. But Griff, I do stuff like that so much. I literally don't remember it.
3: If I did,
2: it sounds like something I would do, but Griff, I don't even remember doing that. But to God be the glory.
3: Because we're friends in real life, homie. So thank you, dog. But let me tell you about this book. So I know y'all here. It's called Cats and Puppies. This is not a book about animals because what I did, Gary, is I took Dr. John Gray said men are from Mars, women are from Venus. So I took that analogy and I had a homeboy that said if a cat had kittens and a dog had puppies within an hour, if anything happened to that dog, that cat could raise his puppies as his own. But then I started thinking, but if that dog grew up, all the cat could do is tell it things it saw dogs do. So the book is about me and my mom's relationship. She had me at 15. She got pregnant. 16, she had me. So it's really just a love story to my mother. While she's so here.
5: Nice. Can I tell you, I listen to the book, and can I just say, I love books. I read all the time. I have a book in my purse right now. I've never listened to a book in my life. Wow. But because this was Griff, I was like, let me listen. Let me tell you something. Every person in any relationship should get your book. Wow. It is funny. It is authentic. And your mom, she is truly the MVP. And I want to know, I want to ask you if you felt that way growing up, because you do describe an event in the book where she could actually be the MVP of a football team. I'm not going to say what she did, but did you feel like she was the MVP growing up?
3: You know, having a mom and who raised 5 kids and had 3 sons, and I wanted Ricky. She is the funniest person. Still, I stayed up with her last night. We laughed till midnight. I was like, Mom, I got to go to work. She's the funniest person I know. My first 2 years of comedy, I just said things my mom said. Like, so not only was she the MVP, but she went through so much and had so much pain, but her overcoming is what the real story is about. Her, you know, I laugh and say my mom been married 9 times, and she has, Brett, but this is what you got to love. you can love again. You don't have to be, I got married in 1986 and right. My mom will swap your face out with somebody else's face and have a whole nother car. You understand me?
2: Okay.
3: And
2: hey,
3: that's
2: hey,
3: the
2: Griff.
3: Resilience of her. Yeah, Ricky.
2: Hold that thought right there. We're going to bring you on the other side. You got a couple of seconds.
3: Of course. We're not going nowhere.
2: Absolutely. Y'all, more with Griff coming up next. Ricky Smiley Morning Show.
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26: For the ninth year in a row, Finland has been named the happiest country in the world.
0: That's according to the World Happiness Report put out every year by the Wellbeing Research Center at the University of Oxford in the UK. Two other Nordic nations, Iceland and Denmark, came in at numbers 2 and 3. Now, having spent quite a bit of time in these countries over my 2.5 decades as a journalist, I can tell you that this is not at all that surprising. There's an entirely different way of thinking in these countries. We before me, you might say. In other words, the mentality is less adversarial and much more, we're all in this together. One other interesting thing that came up was that no matter where someone lived, the more time they spent on social media, the less happy they were. Want to smile? It's simple. Put your phone away for a bit. I'm Dr. Sanjay Gupta, helping you live a better life.
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1: All right, y'all, 26 minutes after the hour. 26 minutes after, I'm sorry. I apologize. I can't think straight.
3: So, you know what? It's Tuesday, June 16th. Here's what's going on in the news.
1: Wait a minute. We got to,
3: no?
1: We got to close out. Hold on, Griff. Got me in here crying, laughing. All right. Griff, let everybody know how you can be reached and how can they buy your book.
4: They can go. I'm at 2 trillion on everything. The number 2, the word trillion. That's my Instagram. Also, that's my website. You can get the book from 2trillion.com. If you got Amazon, you can get the book on Audible. I believe it's free. My mom has a social media. She would like to be called Ms. Lenore now. So it's MZLENOIR. And why the MZ now, Mom?
5: Been there, done that.
4: How about that?
1: All right. Hey, man, I want y'all to show some love. Y'all give it up for the hilarious comedian Griff in the building.
4: I love y'all. Thank y'all.
1: Love you, man.
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1: All right.
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1: 27 minutes after the hour, y'all. Good morning, Alfredas.
3: Good morning, Ricky. It is Tuesday, June 16th. Here's what's going on in the news. Real quick, get to the polls. Today is primary election day in Georgia, Alabama, Oklahoma, and Washington, D.C. Don't make excuses. Just get out. Go get your vote in. In other news, President Trump is highlighting his new Iran agreement while meeting with world leaders at the G7 summit in France. And, of course, he compared it to Obama's Iran deal because the Obamas continue to live rent-free in his head. Trump says this deal is much better. But based on what we know so far, that's not exactly true. So, Ricky, the White House has not released the full text, but critics say this looks more like a pause button, and Iran's nuclear program still has not been fully worked out. So here's the deal. Trump's agreement appears to stop the fighting, reopen the Strait of Hormuz, which I might add was never even an issue in Obama's deal because it wasn't closed. But Trump's deal would possibly unlock frozen assets, provide economic and investment help, and give negotiators about 60 days to try to land the real nuclear deal. So it sounds like Iran is getting the goods before giving up the goods. Now, Obama's 2015 deal directly limited Iran's nuclear program in exchange for sanctions relief. It capped enrichment. It limited uranium stockpiles. It reduced centrifuges and included inspections. So when Trump says his deal is better than Obama's, critics are saying, no, it's not. In other news, the Asian business boycott is picking up steam online after the acquittal of a South Carolina store owner in the killing of 14-year-old Cyrus Carmack Belton. Supporters say it's about redirecting black dollars to black-owned businesses, while critics say targeting Asian-owned shops as a whole is unfair and risks turning protest into racial blame. For info on these stories and more, go to RickySmileyMorningShow.com. Brack, what you got?
8: Drop it like it's hot. Drop it like it's hot.
9: So hot.
10: And that's hot.
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1: All right, 29 after the hour, time for the hot spot. What up, Brett?
13: What up, Ricky? Good morning, y'all. I'm your girl, Brett Tatat, and this is the hot spot where we bring you music, movies, and more. And apparently, everybody here wants me to talk about The More. So The More today is not by my choice that I'm talking about this, but it is about a picture of me, an old picture, maybe a couple years old, that went viral. I did a photo shoot with Cat Photography.
1: Release the Kraken.
13: For Brad Loves Judy. And for some reason, the picture's resurfaced. I have no idea why. So when I saw it, I was like, oh, wow. I was like, look what they did to it. They slowed it down and stuff.
1: Wait till the swimsuit pictures come back out.
13: Oh, my God. I was like, why are people posting this? And I put that under the caption and reposted it and didn't realize it got like 6 million. I posted that picture when I first did it. It no one cared like that. What's the big damn deal now?
1: You had to show them, Brett. Sometimes they don't appreciate you when you're gone.
13: They've seen. I've shown.
1: they seen, but they ain't paid attention. It's different now. That thing just hit a certain way this time.
13: That was crazy.
1: Thing.
13: I just don't
1: yes,
13: know.
1: Yes, sir. Yes, it was.
5: Body T. Brad Body T. That's right. What the young ones say.
13: No.
9: Oh. No. Body lifting.
13: I don't know about all that.
9: Oh. That's harassment, Brad. Don't take that.
13: I need to call HR.
9: That's right.
3: Okay, Brad.
13: Oh, yeah, the feedback has been great, but I'm like, okay, but I'm the same person I was when I posted it 2 years ago and did the photo shoot.
3: I
13: put
3: so
13: on
3: humble.
13: My wife's clothes. I put on her little... one of her little tight outfits and her Gucci shoes and Terrence did my little wig and it was, you know, it was just a thing.
1: We appreciate you. From I speak on behalf.
9: They had that thing up in the barbershop, made me feel awkward.
13: Oh, you know what? Moving on.
1: On behalf of all the black men, we appreciate you.
13: Moving on. Thank y'all so much for putting that in my stories. Let's talk about some real music here. That's Cash Money and No Limit Records, because they taking energy from their Versus battle last November on the road. That's right. The legendary hip-hop labels have teamed up for a 17-day tour across the country, including stops in Houston, New Orleans, Raleigh, Detroit, Atlanta, and several other cities. This is going to be crazy, because people always think that they're against each other, so this is great that they're teaming up. The full tour lineup will also include Boosie with Birdman, Juvenile, Manny Fresh, BG, repping for Cash Money. They got Master P. Well, they was rapping for Cash Money. No Limit, we got Master P, Silk the Shocker, Mia X, Chopper, Mac, Mercedes, Fiend, Mr. Servon. It's finna be crazy.
9: They all going on tour?
13: They all going on tour. And this kicks off September 11th at Houston's Toyota Center before rapping November 15th at the Rocket Arena in Cleveland, Ohio. Now, this is like going to be a crazy celebration for 90s hip-hop heads. And the tickets start tomorrow, so get them tickets because it is going to be good. Everybody that loved them songs and came up around them songs are going to be going crazy. My wife sings all of them word for word. And when they do shows, the place go up. So it's going to be amazing. All right, y'all, we're going to wrap up the hotspot on that note. But for more information on these stories and more, you can go to RickySmileyMorningShow.com. 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Coming up next, y'all, we got the White Snow with that praise mixdown. 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
15: 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And there's perhaps no movement more fundamental than walking. It reinforces the alignment, stability, and coordinated muscle activation that supports how your body moves, whether you're doing strenuous exercise or simply going about your daily life. This is according to Dana Santis, a strength and conditioning specialist. Even though you walk every day, Dana does say you can make small adjustments to immediately improve your walking mechanics. So, keep your rib cage stacked over your pelvis. Avoid leaning over or arching your lower back. Allow your arms to swing naturally in coordination with your legs. Keep your gaze forward, your jaw relaxed, and then just breathe in through your nose and out through your mouth. I'm Dr. Sanjay Gupta, helping you live a better life.
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11: 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I'll discuss that next on The Daily Play with Joy Taylor.
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11: 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Jalen Brunson is the best New York Nick ever, according to the New York Times. And that's how excited the city of New York is about the Knicks. 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Jalen Brunson is a certified superstar. 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
11: Heart disease is still the leading cause of death here in the United States and around the world. But what if there was something you could do earlier in life to reduce the odds of becoming a statistic? Well, here in the United States, tens of millions of adults already take a statin to lower their cholesterol. But new guidance put out by the American College of Cardiology and the American Heart Association now emphasize that treating high cholesterol sooner could significantly reduce a person's lifetime risk of heart attack or stroke. How early are we talking? In your 30s, believe it or not. Of course, you need to talk to your doctor about whether statins are right for you, but you should know that the evidence is really starting to stack up that shows the earlier you get a jump on reducing lifelong exposure to plaque-causing lipids and lipoproteins, the better the odds are going to be for you. Make sure you get your cholesterol checked. That's the first step. I'm Dr. Sanjay Gupta, helping you live a better life.
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National Fudge Day or National Fresh Veggies Day? 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

0: Century don't mind. Early voting for the primary runoff elections is this Wednesday, tomorrow, and Thursday from 8:30 a.m. until 5 p.m. You can find your early voting locations in your county on scvotes.org. The runoff election day is Tuesday, June 23rd. If you did not vote in the primaries, but you do have a race that two candidates did not receive the majority of the votes and there's a runoff between them, you can vote in that. 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Keith Sweat, Chris Brown with Leon Thomas coming up after this.
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16: You ever wake up in the middle of the night or maybe first thing in the morning and notice drool on your pillow? Unless you're sleeping next to someone who hasn't already seen all your good, bad, and ugly, it's probably not that big a deal and not anything to worry about unless it's something that just started happening recently. When people drool at night, it's often because of a stuffy nose, acid reflux, or being a mouth breather. People who sleep on their stomach or side are more likely to drool than someone who sleeps on their back. But in some cases, drooling at night can be a warning sign of something more serious, like dental issues, sleep apnea, or even early symptoms of Parkinson's disease. If you're at all concerned about this, the best place to start is with an ENT doctor, an ears, nose, and throat doctor. They can recommend a sleep study to possibly get some answers. I'm Dr. Sanjay Gupta, helping you live a better life.
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0: June is Black Music Month, and we're celebrating 30 artists who changed the game of R&B. Today we salute Sam Cooke, a singer, songwriter, and entrepreneur, widely revered as the King of Soul, a pioneer who bridged gospel and popular music. He penned major hits like You Send Me, A Change Is Gonna Come, while becoming one of the first Black artists to own his publishing and record label. Cooke was ranked number 28 in Billboard magazine's list of the 35 greatest R&B artists of all time. Sam Cooke, a game changer. We're honoring the profound influence, history, and cultural impact these artists have made to formulate music. 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
15: You ever wake up in the middle of the night or maybe first thing in the morning and notice drool on your pillow? Unless you're sleeping next to someone who hasn't already seen all your good, bad, and ugly, it's probably not that big a deal and not anything to worry about, unless it's something that just started happening recently. When people drool at night, it's often because of a stuffy nose, acid reflux, or being a mouth breather. People who sleep on their stomach or side are more likely to drool than someone who sleeps on their back. But in some cases, drooling at night can be a warning sign of something more serious, like dental issues, sleep apnea, or even early symptoms of Parkinson's disease. If you're at all concerned about this, the best place to start is with an ENT doctor, an ears, nose, and throat doctor. They can recommend a sleep study to possibly get some answers. I'm Dr. Sanjay Gupta, helping you live a better life.
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6: Slowly but surely, AI is seeping its way into every corner of our lives. One area perhaps I didn't expect is diet advice. A new study out of Turkey found that chatbots are recommending to teen boys and girls that they restrict their daily calories to dangerously low levels and eat a balance of nutrients that are kind of out of whack. Remember, teenagers are growing, one pediatrician told us. If they aren't getting enough nutrition, it can really stunt their growth on a number of levels. And in extreme cases, it can lead to significant health consequences. Large language models, LLMs, they are designed to agree with you. So if you're looking to lose weight, they're going to push you pretty hard in that direction. They also sometimes don't know how to tell the difference between good information and bad information. And you know who does? Your doctor. I'm Dr. Sanjay Gupta, helping you live a better life.
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The humidity not as high, making it feel much better. Highs today only of 84. Magic 107.3.

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0: It's Juneteenth week in the International African American Museum's Juneteenth celebration. Joy, J-O-Y, Joy on the Yard is this Friday. 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Enjoy it. Take the family out. I'll be sure. And Kalani, this.
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12: You ever wake up in the middle of the night or maybe first thing in the morning and notice drool on your pillow? Unless you're sleeping next to someone who hasn't already seen all your good, bad, and ugly, it's probably not that big a deal and not anything to worry about, unless it's something that just started happening recently. When people drool at night, it's often because of a stuffy nose, acid reflux, or being a mouth breather. People who sleep on their stomach or side are more likely to drool than someone who sleeps on their back. But in some cases, drooling at night can be a warning sign of something more serious, like dental issues, sleep apnea, or even early symptoms of Parkinson's disease. If you're at all concerned about this, the best place to start is with an ENT doctor, an ears, nose, and throat doctor. They can recommend a sleep study to possibly get some answers. I'm Dr. Sanjay Gupta, helping you live a better life.

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0: June is Black Music Month, and we're celebrating 30 artists who changed the game of R&B. Today we salute Sam Cooke, a singer, songwriter, and entrepreneur, widely revered as the King of Soul, a pioneer who bridged gospel and popular music. He penned major hits like You Send Me, A Change Is Gonna Come, while becoming one of the first Black artists to own his publishing and record label. Cooke was ranked number 28 in Billboard magazine's list of the 35 greatest R&B artists of all time. Sam Cooke, a game changer. We're honoring the profound influence, history, and cultural impact these artists have made to formulate music. 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
10: A better life with Dr. Sanjay Gupta.
11: Slowly but surely, AI is seeping its way into every corner of our lives. One area perhaps I didn't expect is diet advice. A new study out of Turkey found that chatbots are recommending to teen boys and girls that they restrict their daily calories to dangerously low levels and eat a balance of nutrients that are kind of out of whack. Remember, teenagers are growing, one pediatrician told us. If they aren't getting enough nutrition, it can really stunt their growth on a number of levels. And in extreme cases, it can lead to significant health consequences. Large language models, LLMs, they are designed to agree with you. So if you're looking to lose weight, they're going to push you pretty hard in that direction. They also sometimes don't know how to tell the difference between good information and bad information. And you know who does? Your doctor. I'm Dr. Sanjay Gupta, helping you live a better life.
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0: You're listening to Charleston's Best R&B in the Midday on Magic 107.3. I've got some sad news. Reverend Dr. Simon P. Bowie, he was a pioneering South Carolina civil rights activist whose challenge to segregation led to a landmark U.S. Supreme Court decision. Reverend Bowie later devoted decades to ministry, education, and community service. He passed away. Here's where he plays a role in history. In March of 1960, he and fellow student activists participated in a sit-in at an Eckerd's drugstore lunch counter in downtown Columbia, challenging discriminatory policies that barred black customers from service. Bowie and the other activists were arrested. Their case eventually reached the U.S. Supreme Court. In Bowie versus City of Columbia in 1964, the court overturned their convictions, ruling that the state had violated constitutional due process protections. And the decision became a significant milestone in the civil rights era and helped strengthen legal protections against arbitrary prosecution. Now, here's the kicker. While history would prove Bowie and his friends were right, it wasn't until 2 years ago, 2024, that the criminal records of Bowie and his friends would be expunged. And Reverend Doctor graduated from Allen University, Columbia native. Yeah, their criminal records were not expunged until 2024. Make it make sense. Magic 107.3.
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7: A better life with Dr. Sanjay Gupta.
8: Eating a healthy diet is not only good for you physically, it can also keep your brain sharp as you age. According to a new study out of China, people who most closely followed the MIND diet slowed aging in key structures inside their brains by more than 2 years. The MIND diet is a combination of the Mediterranean diet, which we talk a lot about, and the DASH diet, which stands for Dietary Approaches to Stop Hypertension. All three of these diets are similar, but the MIND diet puts more of an emphasis on berries, beans, leafy green vegetables, fish, poultry, whole grains, olive oil, and nuts. You're not going to eat foods with a lot of saturated fat. We're talking cheese, butter, red meat, or anything fried. You really don't have to eat like this 100% of the time. That's the key. Just do the best that you can. I'm Dr. Sanjay Gupta, helping you live a better life.
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0: If you don't have plans, Labor Day weekend, don't forget the Low Country Jazz Festival, September 4th through the 6th at the Gilliard Center. 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Anthony Hamilton, Peter White, and more. Kiko Matsui, Richard Elliott, Rick Braun, Jonathan Butler. We'll have your chance to win tickets. 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
1: 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Sam Cooke, a game changer. We're honoring the profound influence, history, and cultural impact these artists have made to formulate music. 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
15: A better life with Dr. Sanjay Gupta.
16: Did you know that almost half the vegetables and more than three quarters of the fruit that we eat in this country come from just one state, California? Yeah, it's true. And according to a new report by the Environmental Working Group, a health advocacy organization, a lot of this produce is tainted with PFAS, which are sometimes referred to as forever chemicals. Why? Well, the EPA says pesticides keep America's food supply safe, abundant, and affordable. And of course, these chemicals are used in every state, not just California. Now, if you are worried, though, about how much you're consuming, the best thing to do is to buy organic produce, if and when you can. Organic or not, you should rinse all fruits and vegetables under running water. Don't use any soap. And as one epidemiologist told us, use a brush on sturdier items like carrots, potatoes, and cucumbers. I'm Dr. Sanjay Gupta, helping you live a better life.

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12: If you're caring for an aging parent, you may feel quite often that you're alone in what you're doing. But you're not, not by a long shot. According to a new report by the Pew Research Center, 10% of U.S. adults are caring for a parent over age 65. Millions more are caring for a spouse or partner 65 or older. Beyond the sheer numbers, this report, perhaps unsurprisingly, found a major difference in caregiver well-being between men and women. One psychologist we spoke to suggested thinking 5 years in the future and imagining where you are right now. Will you be glad you took something on, or regretful that you didn't? You also need to cut yourself some slack, he said, especially women. Don't try to shoulder all of the burden by yourself. You might need to ask for help before you burn out. You'll be so glad you did. I'm Dr. Sanjay Gupta, helping you live a better life.
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0: June is Black Music Month, and we're celebrating 30 artists who changed the game of R&B. Today we salute Sam Cooke, a singer, songwriter, and entrepreneur, widely revered as the King of Soul, a pioneer who bridged gospel and popular music. 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Sam Cooke, a game changer. We're honoring the profound influence, history, and cultural impact these artists have made to formulate music. 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
11: You ever wake up in the middle of the night or maybe first thing in the morning and notice drool on your pillow? Unless you're sleeping next to someone who hasn't already seen all your good, bad, and ugly, it's probably not that big a deal and not anything to worry about unless it's something that just started happening recently. When people drool at night, it's often because of a stuffy nose, acid reflux, or being a mouth breather. People who sleep on their stomach or side are more likely to drool than someone who sleeps on their back. But in some cases, drooling at night can be a warning sign of something more serious, like dental issues, sleep apnea, or even early symptoms of Parkinson's disease. If you're at all concerned about this, the best place to start is with an ENT doctor, an ears, nose, and throat doctor. They can recommend a sleep study to possibly get some answers. I'm Dr. Sanjay Gupta, helping you live a better life.
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0: It's Mutual, PJ Morton, Magic 107.3. And all right, fellas, let me holler at you for a minute, okay? Just a minute. It's Men's Mental Health Week. It started on yesterday, runs through the 21st. And the South Carolina Department of Public Health is encouraging men to get active, practice healthy habits, and schedule your doctor's appointments, please. According to data compiled by the U.S. Centers for Disease Control and Prevention, the CDC, 14.2% of men in the United States are in fair or poor health, and only 28.3% of men meet the recommended amount of physical activity for both aerobic and muscle strengthening activities. Additionally, 39.2% of men age 20 and up are considered obese. And I know some men who are, you know, you're older, you're middle-aged, you think, shoot, I'm 56 years old. I'm 58 years old, man. I ain't trying to impress nobody. I ain't got to do. Well, you're not even going to be able to look at anybody if your health is not good. So take care of your bodies. I mean, take care of yourself. It's the only one that you have, right? And a lot of people right now are walking around and you are a ticking time bomb. Your bad cholesterol is up. You might be pre-diabetic and you don't even know it, even though you're having symptoms and you're just blowing it off, maybe saying I got, you know, it's old age, or you're aging, whatever the case may be. And your blood pressure is probably through the roof. 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And it's not hard, okay? It is not hard. So men, you're on notice. It's Men's Mental Health Week. 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
16: You ever wake up in the middle of the night or maybe first thing in the morning and notice drool on your pillow? Unless you're sleeping next to someone who hasn't already seen all your good, bad, and ugly, it's probably not that big a deal and not anything to worry about unless it's something that just started happening recently. When people drool at night, it's often because of a stuffy nose, acid reflux, or being a mouth breather. 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
1: This is a love that withstands time, space, and matter forever. Forever's a mighty long time. Here we are decades later. The sentiment is still the same. 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

0: I'm stepping aside, making way for the D.L. Hughley Show coming up at 3. It's been a pleasure hanging out with you on this terrific Tuesday. Don't forget, treat yourself to some fudge, National Fudge Day, and also a dose of the fresh veggies, too. And remember, it's Men's Mental Health Week now through the 21st. And fellas, I issued a challenge to you earlier this hour. 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Do something nice for someone. Do something nice for someone else. 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
1: 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Sam Cooke, a game changer. 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
14: Recent survey conducted by Common Sense Media found one-third of teenagers prefer AI companions over humans for serious conversations. There's a term for that: social offloading. And experts we talked to warned that this habit could be stunting emotional growth, leaving an already isolated generation who came of age during the pandemic even less prepared for the messiness of human interaction. Sure, AI can help you polish whatever it is you're looking to say, but that's not very human, right? It's the messiness that makes our interactions with each other so real. It's also what makes them so validating, help us to develop our confidence, our voice, our deep bonds with each other. Psychiatrists we talked to encouraged turning to family or friends when you're struggling to express yourself. They are keen to help. I'm Dr. Sanjay Gupta, helping you live a better life.

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0: My name is DL.
1: What did you set this on, hell? You gotta make her say my name one time here.
0: My name is DL.
2: Ladies and gentlemen, put your hands together for DL Hughley.
1: Of course, it is a lot of. So it's Black Music Month. It's Mental Health Awareness Month, and it's Pride Month.
3: Yeah.
1: Wow.
3: Want to throw anything else in there?
1: We got a dirty clothes hamper for a holiday. Like that old. It's like that old. You know how you buy.

0: treadmill you never use and you throw everything on it. That's this.
1: Yeah, that's
0: the
1: it.
0: Holiday.
1: That is. That is.
0: We're here today. Indy B, she's joining us, right?
1: Yeah, Indy she's going to join us. She's going to have what's trending, and she'll fill in on the Jazz Report for us.
0: Yeah. So, you know, we got a lot of bullets, arrows in our quiver, baby.
1: Absolutely.
0: Boy. We know what we're doing around this piece.
1: You know it.
0: You know what's happening. I said this. I think that if you attend or watch an event that Donald Trump is sponsoring, you cannot be shocked when something racist happens.
1: Right.
0: And if you aren't shocked when something racist happens, then you anticipate it. So my idea of what that is, assessment still stands. Either you are a racist or you're not uncomfortable with it. And I think that when I see black people go, I know that they either not uncomfortable with it or selfish. Like even my own son, I came in, I was like, man, I can't believe you watching this in my house. I can't understand. What?
1: Oh, you're going to get wound up again as soon as the statement comes in.
0: Man, I tell you what. No, I love my son. But I'm like, I know you know how I feel about that. I know you know how I feel. That's how they get you. That's how they that's how they chilly you. They pull up your records. You bought the UFC 300 or whatever it was. All of a sudden, I'm a MAGA. Hell no. That can't happen. happy birthday to MC Ren. I remember when he drove a B210. happy birthday to Phil Mickelson, one of my favorite golfers, and now he's showing his ass, boy, ain't he?
1: Right.
0: Happy birthday to Eddie LaVert. Happy birthday to John Cho from Harold and Kumar. Happy birthday to David Fizdale. He was a hell of an NBA coach. He's black, though, right? He looks black.
1: David Fizdale, yeah, yeah. Fizz, yeah.
0: But I tell you, he can call, with that name, he can call get credit over the phone. I know that.
1: Yeah.
0: Happy birthday to Daryl Griffith, Dr. Dunkenstein, posthumously, of course. Happy birthday to Tupac Shakur. We will celebrate that in the midst. Happy birthday to Geronimo.
1: That's happy Jasmine birthday to people. That's Jasmine people.
0: Yeah, right? That is. That and bingo. happy birthday to Stan Laurel from Laurel and Holly. Happy birthday to Bill Cobbs from New York City. The doodle shot Nino Brown in New Jack City, of course. We got a great show lined up for you, of course. Indy B is going to have tell us what's trending. I'm going to have a little note from the GED section right now. Here's Jay. Don't walk away. It's the D.L. Hughley Show.

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We're going to cover today's top story with what's trending rap to Olivia Dean. It's the DL Hughley Show.

0: NDB, what's trending?
1: Federal authorities, they stopped a potential attack targeting the UFC Freedom 250.
2: I don't believe it.
1: event that was held on the White House lawn.
2: I don't believe it.
1: A multi-state law enforcement operation leading to multiple arrests, is according to FBI Director Cash Patel.
2: They ain't release any names, though, huh? You arrested all these people, 23 people you arrested, and not one name out?
1: Yeah. Now, they say the plans involve, 23 people, but they have not released any names.
3: It was probably the tacky police.
2: No,
3: they should let them go.
2: It's. I think it's fake. Just like I think those assassination attempts were fake. Mm-hmm. I think they just do things to look good, so to get people's attention and get you on your side.
1: Attention.
2: It's been done before with previous dictators. They fake.
1: And it's like clickbait.
2: Jim Jones, before he gave people the Kool-Aid, man, it got people following him. He faked his assassination also. Mm-hmm.
3: And there was a couple of certain pilots that we haven't heard about.
2: Rescue. We ain't heard about them.
1: According to reports.
2: Three other assassination attempts. Name one of them. I'll wait. The guys who supposedly perpetrated, allegedly shot at Trump. Name one.
1: I don't know.
2: Okay, that's what I thought. I bet Trump can't name one, but go ahead.
1: Also trending, Ice Cube's Big Three. He just announced that they reached a deal with a special purpose acquisition company. It's called Graph Global Corp. Now, this new deal will allow fans to purchase stock in the league under TONT. That's 3-on-3, beginning in the fourth quarter of this year. Now, according to Business Wire, the company is seeking $290 million valuation. So he said that we're excited to be the first publicly traded professional sports league in the U.S. He said this is leading a new generation of emerging sports. Big Three connects basketball to culture, fans, and our team's communities.
2: Yeah, yeah.
1: Going public is our next step. So congratulations.
2: I got five on it. Let's go.
1: I would definitely like to buy some stock in the Big Three. That's dope.
3: Yeah, today was a good day.
1: And one more thing that's still trending, Michelle Obama, but in a good way. Everyone is showing their love and support by posting photos and videos of her and just talking about how amazing she is and then talking about her accolades for the most part, you know, despite the ugliness that happened at that UFC event.
3: Yeah.
1: So shout out to Michelle Obama.
3: Pox upon them. Who cares?
1: And that's what's trending.
0: Hey, of course, hang on. I'm going to give you a little tiny note from the GED section. That's up in 15 minutes. It is the D.L. Hughley Show.
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4: A better life with Dr. Sanjay Gupta.
5: Heart disease is still the leading cause of death here in the United States and around the world. But what if there was something you could do earlier in life to reduce the odds of becoming a statistic? Well, here in the United States, tens of millions of adults already take a statin to lower their cholesterol. But new guidance put out by the American College of Cardiology and the American Heart Association now emphasize that treating high cholesterol sooner could significantly reduce a person's lifetime risk of heart attack or stroke. How early are we talking? In your 30s, believe it or not. Of course, you need to talk to your doctor about whether statins are right for you, but you should know that the evidence is really starting to stack up that shows the earlier you get a jump on reducing lifelong exposure to plaque-causing lipids and lipoproteins, the better the odds are going to be for you. Make sure you get your cholesterol checked. That's the first step. I'm Dr. Sanjay Gupta, helping you live a better life.
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whenever the Romans were angry, the population was angry and disenfranchised with the emperor, he would seek to distract them by giving them bread and having games, including gladiators, much like what took place on the White House lawn the other day. I will say this, that you can never be shocked when a bunch of people who have racist inclination when something racist happened. I would say this, that anybody, any person who either went or watched was either a racist or certainly not uncomfortable with it. And as true to form, of course, among that ilk of people and that cadre of people, the Tony Hinchcliffe, the Joe Rogans, the Sean Gilliases, the Donald Trump, there's going to invariably be something racist said. Now, people who went, the Stephen A. Smith, the Jay Williams, the Michael Irvin, those people, Bud Crawford, they can pretend like they didn't hear it. And the best you're going to get for them is pretending like they didn't hear it. But almost every time that group gets together, you know, invariably, something racist will happen. And this was supposed to be a celebration on the White House lawn, the people's house, in front of the world. And everything that they said about Barack Obama, Donald Trump, just reinforced everything. The White House might as well be a devil wide parked on the lawn. It looked like white trash. Naked dudes fighting on the lawn of the people's house. And no matter what you do to black people, no matter what you say to them, there will be some black people that have their ass there. I don't care what you say. You cannot disrespect us enough. You can't denigrate us enough for them not to be there. And then to be silent about it. And I said this, and I said this full throatly. Anybody who watched or went is either a racist or certainly not uncomfortable with it. You saw what happened. It was to distract from everything that's going on. The war, the peace talks that they're engaging in. They're allegedly talking about giving the Iranians $300 billion, I'm sorry, to rebuild the country. If you start a war and then you pay those people to rebuild, you lost. You're sitting there with a guy who's credibly accused of being a pedophile, who has said and done all kind of racist things to people that aren't even ambiguous. And you sit there and you smile and you pretend like nothing's wrong. But every time you do that, you normalize this man. You normalize what he's doing. You have taken the side of the guy who's seeking to dehumanize you. And when you tell jokes like that about the Obamas or anybody else, you are dehumanizing people so that you can do other things. Bread and circuses. That's what they used to have. And you sat there and you watched and you smiled. And you could tell me it was about the game. You could tell me you liked the UFC. Looked at who gave it and look at the reason they were doing it. And look at what happened. And I noticed this. I noticed that all of the people who were defending that roast are defending this. And it's the same cadre of people. You can imagine when you see Tony Hinchcliffe, you see Sean Gillis, you see Joe Rogan, and you see Donald Trump, something racist is going to be said. And you know it. And to pretend like you don't is even more insulting. Bread and circuses. And you sit there and you watch, and they do this to dehumanize it, and you help. Bread and circuses, from bread and circuses to white bread and a clown show. That's a little note from the GED Sex, it's the D.L. Hughley Show.

0: She's jazz. She's smart. It's the Jazzy Report on the D.L. Hughley Show.
1: So a study suggests that people who enjoy dark humor, jokes about uncomfortable topics like death, illness, or tragedy, may be smarter on average than people who don't. So researchers found that people who appreciated dark humor tended to score higher on intelligence tests and often had higher levels of education. They also tended to be less aggressive and more emotionally stable. So the researchers think that's because dark humor is more complicated to process. To get the joke, a person has to understand the seriousness of a topic, recognize the irony, and see why it's funny despite the uncomfortable subject matter. So that doesn't mean everyone who likes dark humor is a genius, or that people who dislike them are less intelligent. The study just found that there's a connection between dark humor and higher intelligence.
2: That covers everybody in here.
1: That's why I thought that was interesting.
3: I thought dark humor was like Bernie Mac, but that's dark skin humor.
1: That's okay, dark skinned humor.
3: Okay, my bad. Yeah.
1: Two different things.
2: Kevin Hart, I mean.
1: Also, there may be no completely safe amount of alcohol to consume. Researchers have found that even light drinking can raise the risk of health problems, including some cancers and heart disease, liver disease, and early death. And the risk appear to start increasing at about one drink a day and climb higher as alcohol consumption goes up. The study also challenged the idea that a daily glass of wine might be good for your health. Researchers said that they found no clear evidence that alcohol provides a net health benefit, even at low levels of consumption. So based on the findings, the researchers said that the safest choice is to not drink at all.
3: They change it all the time, though. Then there'll come another story. You know what? This red wine is good for your heart. And then they'll say, oh,
1: well,
3: no,
1: that's
3: it's not
1: what they're, they that's keep what making, they're saying is not
3: next
1: true.
3: Week when you give us a report, you'll watch. It'll be different. It'll be different. In the meantime, I'm going to have another drink.
2: Yeah.
4: Now that you discussed it, everybody, thanks. I appreciate that.
1: You're welcome.
4: This is a new study has found that men often perceive women as more attractive when they wear less makeup. I would count myself in that number.
2: Me too.
4: So why do you think heavy makeup is so popular? Like, if you ever hug somebody and their face is on your shirt?
2: Mm-hmm. Yes, all the time.
4: Your foundations, you should put foundation on with spackle, like with a putty knife. That's that. And you can wear so much makeup, you look like a drag queen.
1: Yeah.
3: Yeah. Yeah. Mm. Yeah. You tall with too much makeup?
4: Yeah.
3: Hey, hold on
4: yep.
3: Now. Let me see your baby pictures.
4: Yep. Yep. I'm going to need to see that. I remember, I'll never forget, this girl was so beautiful in Atlanta. I knew she couldn't have been. God didn't do that. Somebody did that. Like, so, you got that from a counter or something. But she was just all did a long ass eyelashes, thick. I was like, come on now.
1: But just like a lot of things with women, we're not doing it for men. We do it for ourselves, and it's a self-confidence thing.
2: Stop doing it.
4: You got to put a jean jacket on your face to be confident, don't you?
1: Not me, you know, but
3: I'm
1: bare face all the time.
3: I think that's a lie that y'all tell yourself. We don't do it for men. We do it for themselves.
4: Yeah.
3: So how come the days where... Let me ask you a question. So how come when women, those days, I'm not going nowhere this weekend, I'm going to just stay in the house and watch TV and eat ice cream, they don't put their face on for themselves?
4: Yeah.
1: Well,
4: that's not how they should wear makeup.
1: You know, it's out in public.
3: But
1: you
3: then they're
1: build,
3: not doing it for themselves.
1: You're
3: doing it for
1: your self-confidence.
4: Have you
1: self-confidence.
4: Okay, but you can't. Okay, let me ask something. You can't. Some people, have you ever seen soap that you go, you can't think that look nice. Can't think that.
3: Like with those 10-inch eyelashes.
1: Eyelashes, yeah, looking like a bunny.
4: Every time you blink, your glasses will go up and down. Come on now.
1: Or those drawn-on eyebrows that
4: come
1: really look drawn on.
4: Come on now.
1: Not doing that, ladies. Stop.
4: So why do you think, that was the question, why do you think heavy makeup is so popular? 877-242-2426.
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4: Jesus Christ.
1: I don't have any eyelashes.
4: Yeah, maybe you should. Maybe you should. Okay, help.
2: Yeah. It's all that foundation on the paper. Blow it out.
4: We'll get to your calls in a bit. We're going to see what's going on with Indy B, if that's really her. We don't know. It's the DL Hughley Show.
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18: A Better Life with Dr. Sanjay Gupta.
19: Eating a healthy diet is not only good for you physically, it can also keep your brain sharp as you age. According to a new study out of China, people who most closely followed the MIND diet slowed aging in key structures inside their brains by more than 2 years. The MIND diet is a combination of the Mediterranean diet, which we talk a lot about, and the DASH diet, which stands for Dietary Approaches to Stop Hypertension. All three of these diets are similar, but the MIND diet puts more of an emphasis on berries, beans, leafy green vegetables, fish, poultry, whole grains, olive oil, and nuts. You're not going to eat foods with a lot of saturated fat. We're talking cheese, butter, red meat, or anything fried. You really don't have to eat like this 100% of the time. That's the key. Just do the best that you can. I'm Dr. Sanjay Gupta, helping you live a better life.
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0: the question we're asking, why do you think, like, we know that men typically find women more attractive when they have less makeup on.
1: Yes. Mm-hmm.
0: But why do you think heavy makeup's so popular? Why do you think it is, Indy? Why do you think it's so popular?
2: Like I said, I think women do it to either boost their confidence. They're not confident with their natural appearance, or they're doing it to compete with other women. I think that a lot. I think it's a competition, either a competition thing or self-confidence.
0: Mm.
1: But then in some cases, you know, some women have like real bad acne.
2: Yes, I said confidence. You want to cover it up.
1: Or they got that, what do you call it, Mongolian mark, where mm-hmm. you got that dark patch mm-hmm. on your side of your head.
2: Absolutely.
1: You know, so they be caking up for that. But yeah,
0: taking up for that.
1: Taking.
0: We're going to go to our social media platform and see what they got going on. Skip, tell us what's happening out there. What are they saying?
3: Johnny in Reading, Pennsylvania says, I don't know why they wear so much damn makeup. Yeah. I can't stand it.
0: I tell you what, if it's one place you need makeup, it's Reading, Pennsylvania.
1: There you go.
3: Yo, my first serious girlfriend was from Reading, Ben. She was gorgeous.
0: Yeah.
3: She
0: was. Yeah. That was it. And then that was they cut it off after that. That was it.
1: Hey, and Sephora's online too, saying, hey, leave them women alone.
0: Yes.
3: And Ulta is online too.
0: Yeah.
3: Right?
0: Yeah. When you get your makeup shot on with a paint gun, then probably.
2: What kills me is when I watch a tutorial video, makeup video, it's always an hour long. I'm like, I don't want to do right. it if it's going to take me that long.
3: Oh, you right. don't recognize the person with or without it. Like, is it the
1: yeah.
3: same person?
1: Oh, my God.
0: Yeah.
1: You see?
0: I can't tell. I haven't seen your face. It's 877-242-2426. We know that men find women who wear less makeup more attractive, then why is heavy makeup so popular? That's the question we're posing to you. 877-242-2426. Get into your calls in a bit. It's the D.L. Hughley Show.
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1: A better life with Dr. Sanjay Gupta.
2: Recent survey conducted by Common Sense Media found one-third of teenagers prefer AI companions over humans for serious conversations. There's a term for that, social offloading. And experts we talked to warned that this habit could be stunting emotional growth, leaving an already isolated generation who came of age during the pandemic even less prepared for the messiness of human interaction. Sure, AI can help you polish whatever it is you're looking to say, but that's not very human, right? It's the messiness that makes our interactions with each other so real. It's also what makes them so validating, help us to develop our confidence, our voice, our deep bonds with each other. Psychiatrists we talked to encouraged turning to family or friends when you're struggling to express yourself. They are keen to help. I'm Dr. Sanjay Gupta, helping you live a better life.
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So men, most men prepare women with little to no makeup. 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That's the question we're posing to you. 877-242-2426. 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

0: the question we're asking, men, traditionally, most men find, according to this survey, find women with less makeup more attractive. If that is the case, why is heavy makeup so popular? I think that we talked about this a little last week when Jasmine was there, was here. A lot of people start wearing makeup early, though.
1: Yeah.
0: Mm-hmm. And then maybe they start so early they don't necessarily know how to do it, and they sneak it on, and then it just becomes a bad habit.
1: Well, I've been
0: right. I can always tell where I'm going by the way people look on the plane. Always. I know when I'm going to Miami. I know when I'm going to Atlanta. I do.
1: Yeah, I've been raised around a lot of women, and you know, luckily they're in the minimal makeup thing. But I've noticed that women generally put on a lot of makeup when they're going out at night. You know, like if you're going into a club scene or whatever.
2: Yeah.
1: You know.
2: Yeah.
1: Where
2: I see that.
1: It's more like a mask. You can fool people. You know, it's false right. advertising. But you know, in the daytime they do wear a little less.
2: But, you know, my generation, we didn't start wearing makeup young. I'm thinking back to high school. We didn't wear makeup. We didn't in the early 90s. But.
0: Now, where was this high school at? What city?
2: Tampa.
0: Yeah. Tampa. Yeah. We know that men find women who wear less makeup more attractive. Then why is heavy makeup so popular? That's the question we're posing to you. 877-242-2426. Get to your calls in a bit. It's the D.L. Hughley Show.
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24: Recent survey conducted by Common Sense Media found one-third of teenagers prefer AI companions over humans for serious conversations. There's a term for that, social offloading. And experts we talked to warned that this habit could be stunting emotional growth, leaving an already isolated generation who came of age during the pandemic even less prepared for the messiness of human interaction. 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

0: 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DL's here to make your Tuesday fly by. 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
1: Boy, I want you to listen closely to what I have to say.

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1: This is a love that withstands time, space, and matter forever. Forever's a mighty long time. Here we are decades later. The sentiment is still the same. Listen.

0: The question that we are asking is, men find women, a majority of men find women more attractive with less makeup, then why do you think heavy makeup is so popular? We're going right to the phones.
1: I think that women are wearing too much makeup because of these tutorial videos that they're watching. They're painting their faces instead of just using a small amount of makeup just to enhance themselves. I don't think it has anything to do with confidence. I think they don't have any confidence when they're using so much makeup.
2: I think that for some reason or another, women are made to feel as though something is wrong with their appearance, and that's what they do to cover it up instead of realizing that they're beautiful just the way that they are.
3: I'm a makeup wearer, and I also am beautiful without makeup, and it doesn't have anything a lot of the time to do with negativity while you wear makeup. It's just women like myself, we enjoy putting makeup on. Yes, we like how we look after we are finished with our makeup, but it doesn't always mean something negative, like we're trying to hide ourselves or we're not confident. We are confident. We just enjoy makeup, and we enjoy how we look after we put our makeup on. It's not always a negative thing. It's a positive thing about wearing makeup as well.
2: Well, I sound like my mama told me, if you're putting on so much makeup, you're putting on a mask. And only people that wear a mask are people that are trying to hide something from you or somebody trying to rob you. And one of the makeups they're trying to hide is called a concealer. So if you got to wear all that on your face to hide who you really are, to me, you're trying to rob me of the person you really could be. And if your face or your skin is that bad, probably it's because you're wearing makeup.
4: I think we have all this social media and technology to blame, because it seems like every time I look on social media, everybody got some kind of filter. You don't never see nobody's real face anymore. It's always a filter, especially when I look on TikTok. I mean, even before that, I remember that there was a makeup company that was doing infomercials called Airbrush, and it was Airbrush makeup. And that's something that, you know, professional, you know, makeup artists would have. So it's just, it feels like we just keep going that way, and we're not, like, appreciating what the actual human face looks like. It's kind of sad to me, actually, because ain't nobody got time for that. I know I don't.
5: My thing is, I love a natural woman, a natural skin-colored woman. I mean, whether she's white, black, brown, it doesn't matter to me. All that makeup, you know, it takes away from who they really are and who you really know. Because when you get so into watching them put on their makeup, they hiding in the bathroom, then when they come out, they this person that you didn't see earlier. That just kind of confuses me, man. I want to know who you are, you know? It doesn't do anything for me, man. I'd rather see a woman who has a pretty face, beautiful face, with no makeup on.
0: The question we're asking, men, traditionally, most men find, according to this survey, find women with less makeup more attractive. If that is the case, why is heavy makeup so popular? That's the question we're posing to you. 877-242-2426. Get into your calls in a bit. It's the D.L. Hughley Show.

0: The question we're asking, they say most men prefer women with little to no makeup. Then why do you think heavy makeup so popular? That's the question we posed. So you said...
1: I have two things about the makeup situation. It's two things I don't want to be without makeup. It's married or buried. It's not about insecurity. It's about upkeep. If you're going to work, I understand. If you're going to the gym, I totally understand. If, you know, no makeup. You're going somewhere, going out about running to Walmart, no makeup. But say that you in front of people and you want to give a first impression, right? You're telling me that you go get all dressed up. You go put on a little red dress and go give your speech. People not going to be looking at that Birkin bag that you got or that red dress. They're going to be looking at your face and they're going to be like, why doesn't it match? You can sit behind that mic and hide your face and say, oh, it's insecurity. But it's not insecurity. It's about upkeep.
2: Yeah. First of all, I got to compliment DL and the entire crew. You guys are amazing, especially when we got so much madness going on in the media today. But with respect to women and the, I guess what we'll call... somewhat excessive wearing of makeup, it doesn't do anything for me. I prefer someone natural. But obviously, there must be some men out there. Obviously, there are some men out there that that's appealing to, I guess, to some extent. The question is why the women are doing it. And I think one of the ladies addressed that when she said that that they feel that they're in competition. And then some women don't have the type of eye lines or eyebrows or what have you that they would like to have. So maybe it does have something to do with their confidence, but when it's excessive, I don't see how that's complimentary. But that's I'm a man, so what do I do?
3: No, I don't think you need to have on all that makeup. And it's summertime too, all that makeup running down all up on your chin, all around your forehead, getting in your eyes, and they got on 2 pounds of makeup, and now the girls are wearing the long, long Betty Boo. I call them Betty Boo eyelashes. No, all that's not necessary. It's not necessary.
4: I appreciate the natural beauty of a black woman. I don't need any surprises. If I'm dating Michelle, I want to see Michelle. That's my view.
5: Okay, yes, the reason that men are more attracted to women that wear less makeup, because that's the point. They only have to wear a little makeup. They're not as homely looking as the ones that have to wear the particularly amount of makeup that is considered as a lot. Most women that have to cover up features that they don't want to be seen wear a lot of makeup. Most women that are naturally beauty, of course, don't wear a lot of makeup. And what you want to wake up to, something naturally beautiful or a surprise?
0: We got more show coming up. We got the Levo, the Streaming Hack Warrior. That's coming up in about 10 minutes. It's the D.L. Hughley Show.
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10: If you're caring for an aging parent, you may feel quite often that you're alone in what you're doing. But you're not, not by a long shot. According to a new report by the Pew Research Center, 10% of U.S. adults are caring for a parent over age 65. Millions more are caring for a spouse or partner 65 or older. Beyond the sheer numbers, this report, perhaps unsurprisingly, found a major difference in caregiver well-being between men and women. One psychologist we spoke to suggested thinking 5 years in the future and imagining where you are right now. Will you be glad you took something on, or regretful that you didn't? You also need to cut yourself some slack, he said, especially women. Don't try to shoulder all of the burden by yourself. You might need to ask for help before you burn out. You'll be so glad you did. I'm Dr. Sanjay Gupta. Helping you live a better life.
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It's not just any Tuesday. It's a DL Hughley Tuesday. 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

0: Now it's time for the streaming movie review with Alibo, the streaming hack warrior.
1: I'm the salami and honey. All I'm the say. Uh-oh. DL, my home brother.
0: What's that, Alibo?
1: June is here, and it is time for the NBA Finals. It's going to be like two old-school mafia families finally having their reunion dinner. I'm serious. You got the Knicks, the New York grit, all bruised knuckles. They have that we haven't eaten since 1973 energy. And Jalen DeBronson looks like a 5'9 substituted teacher who'll stab you with a pin. I'm serious. Versus the Spurs, the polite kids from the Texas that's been quiet for years but just rolled up with a 7'4 French alien named Victor de Wembanyama, who moves like a giraffe that took ballet lessons. They're smiling, saying yes, ma'am, oh, yes, sir, while quietly dropping the threes and dunking on your childhood dreams. I'm serious. Today's movie has nothing to do with the playoffs, but it brings back a classic team. Today's movie is Scary Movie. This is the sixth Scary Movie in this franchise. And, like I said, the classic team is back. The Duane brothers are back. Regina DeHall and Anna De Ferris are back. This time, the two girls find themselves caught up in mayhem involving killers, the monsters, and the supernatural creatures once again. Now, dear my own brother, you know how I feel about the sequels. They're like middle children. Nobody asked for them, but here they are trying too hard to live up to the first one. Uh-oh. But this Scary Movie is just as good as the first one. The jokes, the pranks, and the action, all on the point. Uh-oh. This is a great movie for the whole family. If the family is a family that likes yelling and cracking jokes on each other over dinner, I'm serious. I give this movie 4 handbags and a scream mask. Now, this time, the scream mask is my face. But be careful. Uh-oh. 9 out of 157 doctors have agreed. My face may cause dizziness and diarrhea. I'm serious. This is Alibo, your hacking warrior, with the Stream Hacking Movie Review. Hamne selam yanani. Stay safe and healthy. Hamni, hamni, ham.
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14: It is the D.L. Hughley Show, your 2026 edition. If you're going to be in Detroit, I will be there on Thursday at the Soundboard in Detroit. Then on the following Friday, and then the next day on Friday, I will be at Waterloo, at the casino in Waterloo. So come check me out if you take a notion. First off, you can get mad at me when I say this, but it looked like Iran got what they wanted.
15: Absolutely.
14: And we started a fight and they got what they wanted.
15: Yeah. And we got nothing more than we already had in place. He just didn't want Obama's name on the agreement.
14: Well, yeah, now we have a lot less. I think our cachet around the world is diminished. I think that our missile supply, our armaments are diminished. And I think that the Iranians get way more than they got, and they can hold it straight. What they don't need now is a nuclear weapon, because we've given them a chip in the game without one. And this is what happens when you think white is enough. America, they thought that this white guy had to be better than that qualified black woman. And the United States of America is broken because of it. Broken.
15: Yep.
14: It'll never, ever, ever be the same. Ever. You really thought that this guy could navigate you through a space like this? You really did? And then if I hear one more white dude telling me how much he loves Christ and followed by how much he hates, it's crazy to me.

0: It is crazy to me. Every time I hear somebody, I gotta thank our Lord and Savior Jesus Christ. Obama's a man. Michelle Obama's a man. How does that go together? And any black person who went to that thing or watched that thing and didn't know he was going to, whenever you see Shane Gillis, whenever you see Tony Hinchcliffe, whenever you see Joe Rogan, when that triad is formed, or when that Voltron is formed and Trump is there, somebody is going to say something bad about somebody black, no matter what. I don't care who you are. I don't care. You can't tell me it doesn't happen. And if you are not a racist, then why do people feel so comfortable saying racist stuff around you?
1: Right.
0: Like Terrence Crawford was there. Why is it, knowing you're in the audience, why is it, knowing you're taking pictures, they feel so comfortable saying racist things around you? Donald Trump all but sunned Stephen A. Smith last week, and he's right back up in his ass again. I'm gonna start calling him Jockey Balboa.
1: Yeah. Stephen wasn't there, but he watched it and talked and complimented it so much.
0: Yeah, Jason Williams was there.
1: I didn't see Johnny.
0: Talking about it was better than the NBA Finals?
1: I thought Jason Williams watched it, too. I didn't know if he was
0: there. Well, I tell you what. He said it was better than the NBA.
1: He
0: spoke effusively of it.
1: Yeah.
0: With his shoe booty ass. And they get away with that because people let them. They should have no say. As far as I'm concerned, I remember you did it. I like Michael Irvin, but you went there. And not only did you go there, but when they said something so patently disrespectful about the former first lady, you said nothing. Nothing.
1: I ain't seen no videos of nobody getting up, walking out, or nothing.
0: Nope.
1: Yeah.
0: Dana White said more. Shane Gillis said more than you did. And you saw when Trump, when given a chance to apologize, Trump did. He doubled down. So he meant what he said. They went from apes to men. Well, you know what? If she was a man, she sure has her in their mouth all the time because they can't stop talking about her.
1: Y'all get that around the beeps. Put the context clues.
0: Get it by context. Context, what it is. All right, coming up this hour, we got people who are really upset with me, so we're going to give them an opportunity to vent with our segment called
1: FDR Hughley.
0: Plus, the Hughley Hustle Home Tupac birthday mix is coming up. We're going to honor someone's benevolence as a human being of the week on the D.L. Hughley Show. Right now, here's Lisa Stansfield. It's the D.L. Hughley Show.

0: That's Lisa Stansfield all around the world. Some people are so mad at me, they're letting me know on our segment called...
1: F you, D.L. Hughley.
0: I'm getting F'd right after Usher. It's the D.L. Hughley Show.

0: That was Usher and Alicia Keys, My Boo. Now, sometimes people get very upset with the things I say, so we give them an opportunity to vent with our segment called FUDO Hughley. So, won't you please welcome our FUDO Hughley correspondent, Little Niecy James.
1: Hello, this is Niecy James, your FUDO Hughley correspondent. Today's first comment is from a DL Hughley show listener. Brenda77 says, DL, I listen to your show every day. It is very funny and engaging, so much so that I try to call you every day. But I can never get through. The line is always busy. Yesterday, I finally got through, and I was put on hold. I stayed on hold for 45 minutes until I was eventually disconnected. All I wanted to do was talk to you and give you my opinion of the topic. But apparently, you were too busy to pick up and talk to a loyal fan. F*** you, DL Hughley. Our next FU DL Hughley response comes from the DL Hughley Show app. StaySober65 says, DL, I heard you say marijuana should be legal in every state just like how it is now in California. How could you say that, knowing that there is a huge substance abuse problem in our community? Legalizing weed would just make a bad situation worse. You must have been high whenever you said that. F*** you, DL Hughley. Today's last FU DL Hughley comment is from Instagram.
2: Stuart22 says, DL Hughley, a co-worker of mine has labeled you the voice of the black community. 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The only community you're leading is going to follow you straight to hell. F*** you, DL Hughley. Well, that's it for this week. This has been Niecy James, your FU DL Hughley correspondent. And until next week, bye.
0: You're going to recognize the good in someone as a human being of the week. That is up in 20 minutes. It's the DL Hughley Show.
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20: 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Well, first, let's talk about actual magnesium. 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And most people get enough of it simply from the foods they eat. Now, if you're not getting enough, there are a few different types of supplements you can try. But as always, you should talk to your doctor before starting any new medication or supplement, whether it's prescription or over-the-counter. Now, when it comes to the science, we looked into this, and I gotta say, there's not a lot of strong evidence that magnesium supplements will actually help you sleep. They might help you manage pain, they might help you lower your stress levels, or work to get your muscles to relax. And maybe it's those things then that help you get some better sleep. I'm Dr. Sanjay Gupta, helping you live a better life.
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0: It's the DL Hughley Show. 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

getting kidnapped. Stay right here. Black folk, we don't leave the country. We go on to Mississippi. We want to leave the country. That's what we do. It's black people in Mississippi don't even know they're free yet. You're right. You better stop reading like that. What the hell are you talking about, eh? No point taking black folk hostage because you ain't getting no damn money. You will just be practicing. We have your son. He will not come home unless we get $3 million. Well, put him on the phone. Look here, son. You know I don't get paid to the 15th. See if...

0: That is going to wrap up the Hughley Hustle Home Tupac birthday mix. It's now time for the human being of the week. Skip, who is out there? Who's being human?
1: You know what? I'm filling in for Jasmine. You know, it's such heavy work right here. Because it's hard to find human beings a week. Shoe booties, we are bound with shoe booties.
0: There are plenty.
1: Plenty of shoe booties, but the human being in the week get a little tough sometimes. But I have to shout out to Zendaya, the actor, actress Zendaya that everybody is crazy about. And not only is she a wonderful actress, beautiful woman, she is very, very kind. She gave her entire film crew at least 1% equity in the film Malcolm and Marie. If you remember that, that was going through COVID when everything was shutting down and everything. But by the time they sold that movie to Netflix, each one of her crew got at least $300,000.
0: Yeah.
1: And she didn't have to do that. You know,
0: no, she did
1: she
0: not
1: did
0: at
1: not
0: all.
1: Have to do that. But
0: I did Dancing with the Stars with her. She was raised right and just a sweet young woman.
1: Man,
0: sweet young woman. So our human being of the week is Zendaya, which I think means kindness in some languages.
1: Right.
0: I'm pretty sure. So she's our human being of the week, and we'll give you the clap. There it is, right there. There it is. Thank you, Zendaya. Coming up, we got What You Need to Know with one and only Sybil Wilkes. That's up in about 10 minutes. It's the D.L. Hughley Show.
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0: Oh, yes.
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24: Did you know that almost half the vegetables and more than three quarters of the fruit that we eat in this country come from just one state, California? Yeah, it's true. And according to a new report by the Environmental Working Group, a health advocacy organization, a lot of this produce is tainted with PFAS, which are sometimes referred to as forever chemicals. Why? Well, the EPA says pesticides keep America's food supply safe, abundant, and affordable. And of course, these chemicals are used in every state, not just California. Now, if you are worried, though, about how much you're consuming, the best thing to do is to buy organic produce, if and when you can. Organic or not, you should rinse all fruits and vegetables under running water. Don't use any soap. And as one epidemiologist told us, use a brush on sturdier items like carrots, potatoes, and cucumbers. I'm Dr. Sanjay Gupta, helping you live a better life.
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0: That was a One Voyage crew star. Let them know. We got a song for When Your Mom and Daddy Were Still Together. That's coming up next. Plus, in case you did not know, which nobody really does know,
1: man,
0: Father's Day is this Sunday. If you got,
1: is it?
0: Got,
1: yes. I didn't know.
0: Yes. No, if you haven't got dad's present, which I know you haven't, you have not gotten dad's present. we're gonna get to you and we're going to tell you what not to get on my top five. That's up in less than 15 minutes. Now it's time for What You Need to Know with one of those Sybil Wilkes.
2: It's Sybil Wilkes with What We Need to Know. A major diplomatic breakthrough from the G7 summit in France. President Trump announced a preliminary U.S.-Iran peace agreement has been digitally signed, opening up a crucial 60-day window to curb Iran's nuclear ambitions and fully reopen the strategic Strait of Hormuz. California Governor Gavin Newsom launched a fierce public broadside against the White House, accusing President Trump of ordering a weaponized Department of Justice investigation into the governor and his wife. And basketball fans are getting ready for an absolute celebration in the Big Apple. The newly crowned New York Knicks are officially set for their first ever historic ticker tape parade Thursday down the iconic Canyon of Heroes, where city leaders will proudly hand the team keys to the city. I'm Sybil Wilkes. Be informed, be empowered.
0: Thank you so much, Sybil. Skip, we got the bridge.
1: Yeah, she got it. She hit me on my cash.
0: Cash and carry, baby. Cash and carry. More of the D.L. Hughley Show is coming up. It's the D.L. Hughley Show.
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1: Oh,
2: my God. He'd have to sing his way out of that.
0: I'll give you all
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0: It is the DL Hughley Show, your 2026 edition. In case you're going to be in Detroit, what up, Doe? We got the soundboard. We're going to be there at the soundboard in the Motor City Casino. That'll be Thursday. And then on Friday, we will be at the casino in
4: Waterloo.
0: Waterloo. That's where Napoleon bit it. Not the one in New York.
4: Yeah, sure. Yeah.
0: Not the one in New York. We were talking David Ayelowele. David Ayelowele. What's his name?
5: Yeah, that's close. We know what he's talking about.
4: Yeah.
0: Yeah. Because, you know, he got into a bit of controversy, and he talked about black actors, black American actors, and he basically, some people thought, disrespected Southern blacks' dialect, which my only problem with that is I just don't like that every time somebody plays a significant role, a historical role for black people, is always somebody that has a British accent.
5: Yeah, when as soon as they say cut.
0: Yeah.
5: Hello, yeah, sir.
0: Like, what? We don't, it's, to me, it's just like having white people do it. You walk past all these people who are not too far removed from that actual experience, and it would be different if it didn't happen for everybody. Like, if it didn't happen for every significant role. I think Nate Parker might have been playing Nat Turner might have been one of the only ones that did a movie like that that had any kind of historical references that got to do that was an American.
4: Wow.
5: Yeah.
0: That's crazy. I'm so tired of pronouncing names that look like the last line of an eye chart. Not only do we not get to tell them, we don't even get to play in them. So I get, and there is, and I don't, this is not something I, you know, normally spark to, but I do think that there is, that would cause some level of resentment if every time you turn around, you can't even play the roles you grew up hearing about in school.
6: A bloody shame. A bloody shame.
0: And it does seem like when, like you can't, Southern whites sound just like Southern blacks.
6: Yeah.
0: Just like a lot of Nigerians sound English. Like they're from England.
7: How about that?
0: Mr.

yellow wala la la wala. I mean, it's a good thing they actors, because their name could not be on a badge nowhere. I swear to God, if you had to put that on a time card, it would wrap around twice. It's a good thing they ain't punching the clock at Home Depot, boy. Because I swear to God, Paige and Mister. All right, coming up, we got a song for when your mama and daddy were still together. My top five, and of course, a little note from the GED section. That's up in a bit right now. Here's Victoria Monet. It's the D.O. Hughley Show. Mm-hmm.

That was Victoria Monet. In case you did not know, Father's Day is this Sunday. You haven't gotten Dad's gift yet? We're going to tell you what not to get. That'll be on my top five. That's up after a song from when your mom and daddy were still together. Frankie, Beverly, and May. Joy and Pain. Ain't no other kind on the D.L. Hughley Show.

0: That there was a song for when your mom and daddy were still together. Frankie Beverly May's Joy and Pain. In case you did not know, Father's Day is this Sunday. If you haven't gotten dad's gift yet, we're going to tell you what not to get. Indy, give us the five worst Father's Day gifts.
1: The top five worst Father's Day gifts.
2: Yeah. Y'all listen up.
3: Yeah. We already got them.
1: Number one, ties, please.
2: Damn, tie. Don't give me no tie. I got enough ties.
3: Gotta buy me a suit, too.
2: I don't even wear the ties that often, so hey, man.
1: Daddy does not need another tie that he's not gonna wear. Number two, socks.
2: Yeah, hey.
3: Oh, man.
1: May need socks.
2: But you don't need them as a gift. Father's Day gift.
1: Right.
2: I can go give some socks. Stop playing.
1: Absolutely.
3: Every Father's Day. So, I mean, man.
1: For $9.99.
3: My sock drawer is full.
2: Got the 12-pack.
1: But you always need new socks and underwear. Number three, a best dad mug or anything that says best dad.
2: Oh, yeah, that's, you know. Once you get over, you know, that's something that your kid gives you when they're like 4 years old. You invest in this cute. After that, come on.
1: It's not
2: really
1: cute anymore.
2: Really.
1: Number four, worst Father's Day gifts. Razors. That's not a Father's Day gift.
2: I don't know. As expensive as they are now, though,
1: it's a
2: you know.
1: Toiletry.
2: Yeah, thanks. Thanks for the toiletry. Thank
0: that's
2: you.
0: That's it.
2: Some tweezers to go with that. And
3: okay. Nice to know you're thinking about me.
1: Number five, worst Father's Day gift, although you need them, underwear.
2: Yeah.
3: Draws?
1: Throw the holy ones away.
2: A better Father's Day gift is to help me take them off. How about that?
1: Oh, okay. That's it.
0: All right, got to give you a little note from the GED section. That's up in 15 minutes. It is the D.L. Hughley Show.
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22: A Better Life with Dr. Sanjay Gupta.
23: Slowly but surely, AI is seeping its way into every corner of our lives. One area perhaps I didn't expect is diet advice. A new study out of Turkey found that chatbots are recommending to teen boys and girls that they restrict their daily calories to dangerously low levels and eat a balance of nutrients that are kind of out of whack. Remember, teenagers are growing, one pediatrician told us. If they aren't getting enough nutrition, it can really stunt their growth on a number of levels. And in extreme cases, it can lead to significant health consequences. Large language models, LLMs, they are designed to agree with you. So if you're looking to lose weight, they're going to push you pretty hard in that direction. They also sometimes don't know how to tell the difference between good information and bad information. And you know who does? Your doctor. I'm Dr. Sanjay Gupta, helping you live a better life.

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3: Nine. Four.

My favorite rapper is Ice Cube, and one of my favorite albums by Ice Cube is called War and Peace. And it's the song that I really love. I love the whole album, but the song I really love is called Pecking Order. And in the song, there's a line that says, "Even when we playing, we're testing." Flash to 3 weeks ago, we were watching, many people watched the Kevin Hart roast, where the George Floyd joke was told. We flashed to 3 weeks later, the Republican Party, having a moment of silence for Derek Chauvin, who killed George Floyd. Now, any human being that looks at another human being while he kneels on his neck for 9 minutes and gasps and cries for his mother, if you can sympathize with a man like that, you're evil. That is what it is. You are evil. And if you take umbrage with that, that just proves my point. But they've always used satire to kind of malign us. Always. Always under the name of satire, always under the name of it's just jokes. Whether it was Blackface or Steppin' Fetchit or Amos and Andy, it's always been that way. And what George Floyd, and I said this yesterday, represented was a moving forward. America seeing itself much like it had when it watched black people have water hoses and being beat up at lunch counters, or it watched Emmett Till. It takes those kind of images for America to see itself. And oftentimes when it does, it is inspired to move forward. But almost every time black people move forward, there's backlash. Every single time. I don't care if it's breaking a home run record. I don't care if it's becoming the first black president. I don't care if it's moving to a job. I don't care what it is. Whenever black people show any sign of moving forward, there will be black backlash. And that is what happened with George Floyd. He was a symbol of America trying to rectify a situation. And that invariably will have backlash. And what they use as one of the tools to fight the backlash so they wouldn't be so overt was comedy. They used the Theo Vons and the Andrew Schultzes and the Joe Rogans and the Bill Maher's. They used comedy. It was just satire. It's just comedy. That's all it is. It's just comedy. Isn't it ironic how fast we went from it's just comedy to giving a moment of silence for the murder of the victim of the joke? Isn't that funny? It's always been that way. Always. They've always used satire under the name of satire, the auspices of satire, to do these things. And they are to dehumanize you and to desensitize you. Because if you can laugh, you can look away. It's never just innocuous. It has always been that way. And I suspect it always will. I'm on the road every single week doing what I love. I do comedy every single week somewhere. And I love comedy, and I would never tell somebody what to do. But let's not forget what we are seeing. We are seeing what has consistently happened. Because even though we, under the auspices of just jokes, look at what's happened. All the characters you used to see of us, that was all just jokes. Everything they've aligned with, Steppin' Fetchit, just jokes. Blackface, just jokes. George Floyd, just jokes. Until it gives credence and a license for grown men to stand up and have a moment of silence for a man who murdered a man while he was screaming for his mother. Even when they plan, they test it. That's a little note from the GED section of the D.L. Hughley Show.

0: show.
1: Indy B, what's trending?
2: Federal authorities, they stopped a potential attack targeting the UFC Freedom 250.
3: I don't believe it.
2: event that was held on the White House lawn.
3: I don't believe it.
2: A multi-state law enforcement operation leading to multiple arrests is according to FBI Director Cash Patel.
3: They ain't release any names though, huh? You arrested all these people, 23 people you arrested, and not one name out? Yeah.
2: Now, they say the plans involve, 23 people, but they have not released any names.
4: It was probably the tacky police. No, they should let them go.
3: It's. I think it's fake. Just like I think those assassination attempts were fake. Mm-hmm. I think they just do things to look good, so to get people's attention and get you on your side.
2: Attention.
3: It's been done before with previous dictators. They.
2: It's like clickbait.
3: Jim Jones, before he gave people the Kool-Aid, man, it got people following him. He faked his assassination also. Mm-hmm.
4: And there was a couple of certain pilots that we haven't heard about.
3: Rescue. We ain't heard about them.
2: According to reports.
3: Three other assassination attempts. Name one of them. I'll wait. The guys who supposedly perpetrated, who allegedly shot at Trump. Name one.
2: I don't know.
3: Okay, that's what I thought. I bet Trump can't name one, but go ahead.
2: Also trending, Ice Cube's Big Three. He just announced that they reached a deal with a special purpose acquisition company. It's called Graph Global Corp. Now, this new deal will allow fans to purchase stock in the league under TONT. That's 3-on-3, beginning in the fourth quarter of this year. Now, according to Business Wire, the company is seeking $290 million valuation. So he said that we're excited to be the first publicly traded professional sports league in the U.S. He said this is leading a new generation of emerging sports. Big Three connects basketball to culture, fans, and our team's communities.
3: Yay, yay.
2: Going public is our next step. So congratulations.
3: I got five on it. Let's go.
2: I would definitely like to buy some stock in the Big Three. That's dope.
4: Yeah, today was a good day.
2: And one more thing that's still trending, Michelle Obama, but in a good way. Everyone is showing their love and support by posting photos and videos of her and just talking about how amazing she is and then talking about her accolades for the most part, you know, despite the ugliness that happened at that UFC event.
4: Yeah.
2: So shout out to Michelle Obama.
4: Upon them. Who cares?
2: And that's what's trending.
1: All right, coming up, ladies and gentlemen, what have you learned? That's coming up next on the D.L. 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
17: A better life with Dr. Sanjay Gupta.
18: Did you know that almost half the vegetables and more than three quarters of the fruit that we eat in this country come from just one state, California? Yeah, it's true. And according to a new report by the Environmental Working Group, a health advocacy organization, a lot of this produce is tainted with PFAS, which are sometimes referred to as forever chemicals. Why? Well, the EPA says pesticides keep America's food supply safe, abundant, and affordable. And of course, these chemicals are used in every state, not just California. Now, if you are worried, though, about how much you're consuming, the best thing to do is to buy organic produce, if and when you can. Organic or not, you should rinse all fruits and vegetables under running water. Don't use any soap. And as one epidemiologist told us, use a brush on sturdier items like carrots, potatoes, and cucumbers. I'm Dr. Sanjay Gupta, helping you live a better life.
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5: 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In case you are going to be in Detroit, I will be there this Thursday at the Soundboard in Motor City Casino. So that's this Thursday. And then, of course, on Friday, I will be in Waterloo, New York at the casino there. So come check me out if you take a notion. Remember to not forget that Father's Day is this Father's Day is this Sunday. I know you're not going to.
6: Yeah,
5: Skip, what did you learn today, young man?
7: Hey, you know what? I've been I don't have much extra time, but I've been watching the World Cup. Been watching soccer, man. Yeah. There is a, he's 40 years old. And from Cape Verde. And 40 years old and shut down the number one team, Spain. So ended up with a tie. So that was that shocked the world.
5: I tell you what, I know he's taking Advil right now. He gonna miss the next game. I know that.
8: Oh, real.
5: He gonna miss the next game. Andy B, what'd you learn today?
9: So I learned, you know, America is turning 250 years old.
8: Mm, yay.
9: They're going to be doing a time capsule that is going to be opened in 2276. 2276.
7: Okay. All right.
9: So some of the things that are going to be in that capsule is going to be an iPhone, of course.
7: Mm-hmm.
9: And some Native American artwork.
7: Mm-hmm.
9: And essays from students and a Coca-Cola bottle. That's all they know so far.
7: We should put the worst president ever in there, but that won't work.
6: Well, yeah. The thing weighs 900 pounds, so they got room.
5: All right, on the next D.L. Hughley Show, we're going to be talking to actor and comedian Anthony Anderson and my line brother and fat brother. Plus, we're going to be giving somebody the Shoe Booty of the Week Award. It is the D.L. Hughley Show. We will definitely see you on the other side. Kyle, my favorite shore bus operator. Pull that string, we got to go.
10: Toot.
5: It is the D.L. Hughley Show. See you on the other side.
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11: Did you know that almost half the vegetables and more than three quarters of the fruit that we eat in this country come from just one state, California? Yeah, it's true. And according to a new report by the Environmental Working Group, a health advocacy organization, a lot of this produce is tainted with PFAS, which are sometimes referred to as forever chemicals. Why? Well, the EPA says pesticides keep America's food supply safe, abundant, and affordable. And of course, these chemicals are used in every state, not just California. Now, if you are worried, though, about how much you're consuming, the best thing to do is to buy organic produce, if and when you can. Organic or not, you should rinse all fruits and vegetables under running water. Don't use any soap. And as one epidemiologist told us, use a brush on sturdier items.

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19: 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And there's perhaps no movement more fundamental than walking. It reinforces the alignment, stability, and coordinated muscle activation that supports how your body moves, whether you're doing strenuous exercise or simply going about your daily life. This is according to Dana Santis, a strength and conditioning specialist. Even though you walk every day, Dana does say you can make small adjustments to immediately improve your walking mechanics. So, keep your rib cage stacked over your pelvis. 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Allow your arms to swing naturally in coordination with your legs. 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I'm Dr. Sanjay Gupta, helping you live a better life.
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0: Magic 107.3, that's coming from Kim. It's called One Love. It's nighttime radio. Gotta say hello to my folk out there around Goose Creek and Monk's Corner and St. Stephen's and around. Thank you all for tuning in. We got some more great R&B on the way. Don't forget, coming up at 10 o'clock tonight, it's Magic Out the Dark and the best love songs of Charleston.
1: 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A pioneer who bridged gospel and popular music, he penned major hits like You Send Me, A Change Is Gonna Come, while becoming one of the first black artists to own his publishing and record label. 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Sam Cooke, a game changer. We're honoring the profound influence, history, and cultural impact these artists have made to formulate music. 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
2: Hey, I'm Deion Tedder, an attorney right here in Charleston and North Charleston. 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
1: A better life with Dr. Sanjay Gupta.
2: Eating a healthy diet is not only good for you physically, it can also keep your brain sharp as you age. According to a new study out of China, people who most closely followed the MIND diet slowed aging in key structures inside their brains by more than 2 years. The MIND diet is a combination of the Mediterranean diet, which we talk a lot about, and the DASH diet, which stands for Dietary Approaches to Stop Hypertension. All three of these diets are similar, but the MIND diet puts more of an emphasis on berries, beans, leafy green vegetables, fish, poultry, whole grains, olive oil, and nuts. You're not going to eat foods with a lot of saturated fat. We're talking cheese, butter, red meat, or anything fried. You really don't have to eat like this 100% of the time. That's the key. Just do the best that you can. I'm Dr. Sanjay Gupta, helping you live a better life.
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